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I think the Pumpkins are on that list as well. 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

The new Oasis movie is a documentary called Don't Look Back in Anger, which is a genius title. Basically, it follows their 2025 reunion tour, and it's going to be opening at IMAX on September the 11th in select theaters, and then it'll be pushed to streaming on Hulu and Disney Plus sometime later in the year. We don't exactly know. But I think it's going to be a very interesting movie because these guys do not like each other. So I'm sure there's a lot of good backstage drama. 94.5 The Buzz.

is going to be a good show. Black Crowes and Whiskey Myers are on their Southern Hospitality Tour, swinging by next Saturday, August the 8th at Woodlands Pavilion. I'm getting you in right now, 888-467-5945, Be Color 10. Here's new music from Dexter and the Moonrocks on The Buzz. Ooh.

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Or maybe the day wasn't crappy, but maybe you just really need to decompress with maybe like a beverage and some of your favorite people, whoever those people might be. New Dirty Heads, it's The Buzz. Yeah.

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Want to wish a very happy birthday to Jacoby Shaddix, frontman of Papa Roach, is celebrating his, it's a big one, the big 5-0 today. 94.5 The Buzz. Happy birthday, sir.

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See, there is a part of that sold-out Stained show at Woodlands Pavilion on October the 17th. Sold out. Only way it is to win.

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Astros are in L.A. to take on the Angels with Peter Lambert on the mound tonight. In fact, that game just getting underway. 94.5 The Buzz. Astros are two games under 500 heading into tonight's matchup. They'll be back home to host the Rangers on Friday.

pretty excited about this new Mike D solo album. I say new Mike D solo album. It's his first ever solo album. And I've heard a clip of one of the songs. And yes, okay, it doesn't sound exactly like the Beastie Boys. But if you like the Beastie Boys, you will like this new Mike D album, which will be out at the end of August. 94.5 The Buzz.

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found out that they're one of the 32 artists getting a star on the Hollywood Walk of Fame next year. Well deserved. I think the Smashing Pumpkins are on that list as well. 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

Poppy is going to be in town August the 13th, which is, today's a Tuesday. 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

It's Mars Big Day for the Texans and Texans fans, obviously, because practices open to the public start tomorrow. Houston Methodist Training Center, and we're just a couple weeks away from the first preseason game of the season. 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

Houston Dynamo have a representation tomorrow at the Major League Soccer All-Star Game, which will be happening in Charlotte. Guillerme, I think, is our lone representative in tomorrow night's matchup. 94.5 The Buzz, new 3 Days Grace.

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birthday boy, at least for the next, I don't know, almost 2 hours. 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

up in just a few. 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

0: Good morning. This is Ed McMahon. And now, ladies and gentlemen, here's Rod Ryan.
1: Oh, baby.
0: Okay, yeah.
2: Okay, wakey, wakey, hands off, snakey. Rod Ryan Show checking in on this Wild Card Wednesday. Today is a big day. We're going to be pushing you to get into the Rod Ryan Show Cares online store all morning long. It is our Joe Meyer's Toyota $5,000 match day. We got a chance to raise that $10,000 this morning on the air for our last big push for these backpacks full of school supplies for the kiddos that we are passing out on Saturday morning. So that's going to be going on throughout the show. Todd's going for win number five. Fresh out of bed, head-to-head challenge. He's a seven-time Hall of Famer, two-time world champion. He wants to get back into the Hall of Fame. I believe he's been doing two questions, two answers every day. Wow. Seven Dust Theory of a Dead Man. We've got those tickets for you on the Fun Fact Flashback. Sold out Stain tickets at 720. The Suburb Summer Sizzler. Brian in Cypress, Kenneth in Sugarland take on one another at 820. I'm here for it. Gas Cash, chance to win $1,000 at 910. Motley Crue tickets on Mo the Show. Well, here it is. 20% chance of rain, partly cloudy. High of 96, 97. True temperature. That's the true temperature. It's going to feel like over 100 degrees again. Good morning, Mo. What you got in Houston's headlines?
3: Hey there, Rod. So world leaders were in D.C. yesterday. They were honoring the funeral of Senator Lindsey Graham, who died suddenly earlier this month. I saw Israeli Prime Minister Netanyahu and Ukrainian President Zelensky both also met with President Trump while they were in the country. I know they had a lot to cover. American Airlines was in the headlines yesterday. Flights are departing again after a brief IT outage led to a nationwide ground stop yesterday. They said a, quote, technology issue briefly impacted connectivity for some systems. They got that all back online. Apologize to customers, but anytime that happens, I know it's a little scary. Are minivans cool again? That's the question.
2: No.
3: Millennials, yes, we did, once swore that we'd never drive a minivan. And now apparently they're embracing them. So much so that minivan sales jumped 21% in 2025. Almost 400,000 units sold in the United States.
2: I have owned a minivan.
3: When?
2: Well, I had my cool van back in the day.
3: Like when you were in a band and that's the only thing your drums fit in?
2: Yeah, well, that one kind of conked out. So okay. I kind of got a minivan, but then I made that one look kind of cool. Put rims on it and everything. I used that for my drums after that. Yeah. So I had a minivan, a Safari, a GMC Safari.
3: Dang.
2: Yeah.
3: You were never a minivan dad, though, right?
2: No.
3: Toyota Sienna minivans. I'm looking at this list. Apparently, they're so popular, dealerships are claiming they only spend about 18 days on the lot before they get sold.
2: Alex, this is the Runarounds. The song is called Minivan.
4: Okay.
2: Seems like something you might jam out to.
4: I like it.
3: While you're driving your minivan. Parents are saying the sliding doors obviously are simpler for kids.
4: Yeah, cheaper.
2: Any thoughts on a minivan over there?
4: I would go whatever Monument Chevrolet would give me.
2: Good call.
3: And while I have millennials hyped, I can tell you more good news, Alex. The rumor is that Macaulay Culkin met with Disney about a Home Alone sequel. I think
4: we
3: last,
4: had a Home Alone sequel.
3: Last
4: called Home
3: fall,
4: Alone 2.
3: They were doing the 35th anniversary tour, and he publicly shared, he's like, we need a new one.
2: Oh, something like with Macaulay Culkin at his current age?
3: Yeah.
2: So does he live? Does he leave his kid at home?
4: And then his kid just texts him, so it like fixes it.
3: His idea is that Kevin McAllister, which is the
4: they
3: dad,
4: catch him on
3: right,
4: a ring doorbell.
3: Is a widower or a divorcee raising a son by himself. Is that so? Kevin was the kid.
2: Kevin was the kid.
3: Yeah, so it'd be him himself raising a child as a divorcee or a widower.
2: Right, but
4: I will watch it. I don't think it'll be anywhere near as good as the original two, but I will absolutely watch anything that Macaulay Culkin does Christmas-wise.
2: This sounds straight to Netflix to me.
3: Reportedly, he met with Disney recently to bring it to life, so we'll see what happens.
4: Disney Plus, straight
3: yeah,
4: to Disney
3: let's
4: Plus.
3: Go. David Lee Roth and Alex Van Halen are reuniting.
2: What?
3: Tomorrow. Tomorrow's Thursday, right? Yeah, tomorrow.
2: Yeah, is there going to be any speakers or drums or amplifiers?
3: Speakers. Definitely speakers. They're okay. Doing a TED Talk. One
4: they
3: of those,
4: will
3: like,
4: be the speakers.
3: Short okay. Little talks. Okay. Yeah, not making any sort of music.
4: I didn't know they were still doing TED Talks.
2: Yeah, this is some TEDx.
4: Is it 2008?
2: Talk, something.
3: So short, 18 minutes-ish. And then they're going to do it actually tomorrow, and then it won't be on YouTube for a couple weeks. But
2: great. It'll be interesting to see what they say. I mean,
3: and they haven't been together publicly since 2015?
2: Yeah. And Alex put out a book called Brothers, and it's all about his brother, Eddie Van Halen. But in the book, he only recognizes the David Lee Roth era of Van Halen. I think he mentioned Sammy Hagar one time in the entire book. They sold more albums with Sammy than they did with Dave. But that's not what Alex chose to cover in the book. So maybe he's kind of cool with Dave somehow. I don't know.
3: Those are Houston's headlines.
2: Astros with another win.
4: Yeah, Yordan Alvarez homered in the game hit a go-ahead RBI single in the ninth to help win it. He leads the major leagues in home runs with 35. It was the Astros' seventh win in their last eight games. They're going to wrap up their series with the Angels tonight. Hayden Wisniewski is going to be on the mound for the Astros, going up against LA's Grayson Rodriguez. First pitch is at 8:38, and you can listen to the game on our sister station, Sports Talk 790. In football news, Texans training camp officially starts today. Did you see CJ Stroud look like it was his first day of school yesterday?
3: Yeah.
2: So he lost.
4: You don't need aura if you're going to just ball out on the field, all right? Jackson Dart does have aura, but CJ Stroud is going to ball out. You don't need to look cool showing up. He's all about business. He's not going to look at the flashy clothes or anything like that. He's not Joe Burrow.
2: He got rid of the braids, which was a signature look for him. Move. And maybe this is a fresh new start.
4: I thought a lot of people were clowning on him. He was just wearing some clothes. He's going to change out of those clothes to get into some football stuff anyway. So this is just what you're wearing in the locker room, bro. Who cares?
2: Because those clothes were real baggy. He looked dumpy walking
4: fine.
2: In.
4: He was fine. He's focused on football. He wasn't focused on what his fit was.
2: Very dumpy.
3: Yeah.
4: Sorry, fashion's cool. Not his
3: I'm
4: first
3: cool with my
4: thing.
3: Dudes not caring about their clothes.
2: Okay.
4: Yeah. Remember, like, Andrew Luck just wore, like, a polo, whatever his wife picked out for him.
3: Flip phone.
4: Eli Manning never picked a shirt out for himself ever. His wife was like, here.
3: Yes.
4: Put this on, idiot. And he did that. He's great.
2: Josh Allen looks dumpy sometimes walking in. Sweat panty.
4: I don't care what my quarterback wears. Just win the game, you know? But yeah. Training camp's here, everybody. That's what's going on in sports.
2: Let's go. Okay, the Rob Ryan Show Cares online store. 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

0: Come on now. 94.5 The Buzz, Nirvana, and The Man Who Sold the World, David Bowie cover from their Unplugged in New York City. Wakey, wakey. Rod Ryan Show coming at you hard today. Asking you to get into the Rod Ryan Show Cares online store. We got a chance to get $5,000 from Joe Myers Toyota if it's a big ask. I understand that. It's a big ask. If I can get you guys motivated to get into the Rod Ryan Show Cares, they will match every dollar spent in the Rod Ryan Show Cares online store and donations this morning up to $5,000. It's another match day with our guys over there. So thank you, Lance, and everybody over there. I appreciate it. Other things today on the show. That's not all we're doing. Huge morning for Todd. As he goes to make it win number 5. I am correct in that. I said that he has done nothing but use up 2 questions, regardless of how it played out. There's only been 2 questions used on each of his 4 games.
1: That's been nice.
0: 4 games, 8 questions. Other John chimes in. If Todd wins 2-0 today, it'll be the first Hall of Famer to go 10 questions, 10 answers, since Tommy the Gun Morris in 2023. It will end the streak of 43 straight times someone made the Hall of Fame using more than 10 questions. So Tommy hasn't done it since 2023.
1: Oh.
0: Went 5 games, 2 questions each game. So 3 years ago somebody did this. It's a hell of a run.
1: That's crazy.
0: Yeah. So that's what you're listening for. That's coming up. That's going to be fun. The Suburb Summer Sizzler, going to be huge. That's going to be at 8:20. Sold out Stain tickets at, what do you got? 7:20 for those. Okay, phone lines are ringing.
2: Get your ass out of bed. You got stuff to do today. I ain't playing with you.
3: It's now time for the first phone call of the day.
2: Get up.
0: Now, we get stuff all over the place today. That's all right. We get stuff in different orders. It looks like, it's Wisconsin Matthew. Hey, dude, what's up?
4: Hey, morning, Rod.
0: Good morning. Are we on the same time? I'm so stupid. Are we on the same time,
4: yeah,
0: Central
4: we're in
0: time?
4: The same. Yeah, I'm just a lot north of you.
0: Yeah, you're on, because you're on Chicago time.
1: Y'all were good with the tornadoes and stuff, Matthew?
4: I'm on the western side. Oh, okay. That was all on the eastern side of the state.
0: Yeah. Well, good
4: hey,
0: stuff.
4: Hey, Rod, I wanted to ask you something.
0: Yes, sir, anything.
4: Hey, you like to give out cheesy names to callers when they come in. And I was wondering, what do you think about if I gave you a name?
0: Wait a minute. You think what you said that I do is give out cheesy names?
1: Wisconsin Matthew. That's how we remember who you are.
0: You think my nicknames are cheesy?
4: Hey, so what do you think of, sometimes people, they mess up your name. They call you Rob, R-O-B. I know you don't like that too much. So what?
0: It's not that
4: I
0: don't
4: call you like a.
0: Go ahead.
4: Oh, go ahead.
0: No, I was going to say, people think that I hate it, but I think people like it more than I dislike it.
1: Yeah,
0: it's
1: just common.
0: It's extra funny to people when people get my name wrong for some reason. People find that very entertaining. I'm okay with it. What direction were you going with a cheesy nickname for me? Now listen, I've been doing this a long time. It's a weird time to acquire a nickname at this point in my career. But go ahead, I'm listening.
4: I was thinking, what if we call you, Lightning Rod, or, something like that?
0: Lightning Rod.
1: Get it?
0: Lightning
1: you get
0: Rod.
1: Alex, a Lightning Rod.
0: That's not even cheesy. That's actually kind of cool.
4: All right, go with it.
0: I will not stand in the way of anybody wanting to call me Lightning Rod. I'll just say that, okay? But it's just, it would be a weird time to pick up a nickname. They started calling Wayne Gretzky the Great One. I told you guys that story.
1: Right.
0: When he was like
1: young.
0: 8 years old.
1: Mm-hmm.
0: Like, he was dubbed the Great One when he was 8 or 9.
1: No pressure.
0: That's when you get a nickname. Not when you're 55.
1: How old you are?
0: Yes. All right, thank you, Wisconsin Matthew. I'm going to come up with a cheesy
4: you're
0: name
4: welcome.
0: For you now.
1: Wisconsin.
0: All right, thanks for being there with us. I appreciate you. I love that iHeartRadio app. I love it. Listen to us on any device, okay? Right there on your phone. Maybe it's your iPhone. Maybe it's your Android. I don't care. Your desktop, your laptop, right there. The Alexa's out there. 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
0: 94.5 The Buzz. Good morning, Rod Ryan Show. And thank you to everyone that hopped in the Rod Ryan Show Cares online store. I just got an email from E-Rock RN. He said, Lightning Rod. I love the new nickname.
1: Stop it. That's funny.
0: I'm going to try to take Todd out this morning on my marathon workout. Also, I love the 713 shirt. I just bought one. And I'm like, okay, is this son of a bitch lying to me? E-Rock would never lie to me.
1: Never.
0: And sure enough, I looked on the back end, and E-Rock did go in there and buy a t-shirt. Eric Madrid also was shopping. Aww. Chris Lippincott, Ray Mills, Jeremy John. Just a few of the people that got into the store early. They know that our friends Joe Myers Toyota are matching up to $5,000 of every donation and sale today. We want to max out the $5,000 that they'll give us, so I'm asking you guys to go and drop some money in the store. So thank you, everybody that got in there early. Chili has a link up right there on the world-famous Rod Ryan Show blog page at thebuzz.com. It's a little early. Let's try to get that store trending. But right now, what is trending, Alex?
2: Madison Beer is trending.
0: I don't know who that is. I see her everywhere. I mean,
2: she's
0: even
2: really attractive.
0: iHeart said, hey, I got engaged and then posted all these pictures and I saw about 10% of the guy's face. He never showed his face in the engagement picture.
2: Justin Herbert is...
0: That's the quarterback?
2: It's quarterback for the Los Angeles Chargers.
1: Why okay. Why was he trying to like, be incognito?
0: I know what he looks like.
2: He was trying to be incognito.
1: She didn't post his face. I thought it was like some stranger.
2: We knew they were together.
1: Oh, okay.
0: I knew I know him.
2: Justin
0: who is
2: Herbert,
0: she?
2: Madison Beer's a singer, and like, I don't know.
0: Is it a toe tapper? What does she sing?
2: Beer's in heaven? I don't know.
1: I've never heard of her.
0: I'm would you to see know if we, my name?
2: She sings Yes, Baby, Bittersweet, Baby, and Reckless.
1: Yeah.
2: Obviously, those are my favorite of her songs and definitely not the ones that we have in our system.
0: I saw her everywhere yesterday, and I never even heard her name.
2: But love is love, and I'm happy to
1: yes.
2: Love wins again.
1: Yes.
0: Good for Haber. Herbert.
2: Yordan Alvarez is trending. He homered for the 35th time this year, leading the major leagues, and the Astros defeated the Angels last night. And then Japan earthquake is trending. A 7.1 magnitude earthquake hit Japan yesterday, and they're still looking for people. That is what's trending on 94.5 The Buzz.
3: Why is the carpet all wet, Todd?
4: Good morning, everybody. This is Why is the Carpet Wet, Todd? Let's not read... Let me start over. Let's not let Rod forget that I did beat a couple Hall of Famers on the road here. Those last two games, we won't talk about those. But I am your fresh out of bed, head-to-head, four-day champion. Join me on Wednesday when I get back in the Hall of Fame. Bitches!
0: Four games, eight questions, asterisks. No, no asterisks. Just a couple of cupcakes. E-Rock said he's coming. Who else is coming? Who's gunning? Who's running and gunning for Todd this morning? 713-212-5945. We got a great matchup next.
5: It's summertime. 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
1: I got no time for Blake 182, Alex. I got a game to play here.
2: Sorry. Enjoy this time. One more time.
0: 94.5 The Buzz. Good morning, Rod Ryan Show. Blink 182, one more time. I'm sorry. Sorry, I got to ditch out of that. I got to play this game, man. I can't wait. We got a 7-time Hall of Famer. Why is the carpet wet, Todd? He's a 2-time world champion at this thing, meaning he's been the best player twice in those 7 times. Nobody's been a 2-time world champion with less Hall of Fame appearances. He's got that going for him.
2: Okay.
0: He's only used 8 questions. 2 questions each game.
2: It's been nice.
0: He's going for win number 5 today. Let's bring the man on.
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4: Why is the carpet all wet, Todd?
0: There he is, Todd. Good morning.
2: Oh, man.
0: Oh, God.
5: Not like that.
0: We didn't hear that.
6: Nope.
0: We're not hearing that either. I hear you, Garb.
6: Hello?
0: Yes, kind of.
6: Can you hear me now?
0: I can. What'd you do? Whatever adjustment you made, do that and keep your head in the same spot. Keep the tin foil right where it is. How are you today?
6: Well, I was good until you started saying you couldn't hear me.
0: It's not a me problem. That is a...
2: We just want to lay the foundation for an awesome game, okay?
0: Yeah. I want you to be clear. I want everybody to be able to hear you. I don't want any kind of technical thing going on here.
6: I agree.
0: Okay. Oh, now you sound great, dude. Yes. Whatever you just did, whatever adjustment you made, stay adjusted. And it's been since 2023 that somebody has been on a run like this. So, you're doing something special here, bro. Good luck to you today. Who do you want to play? You want to just call your... You want to call an appointment? You know, you want to just call somebody?
6: No, bring them on.
0: Taking you on today, 8-time Hall of Famer, Kenny the Cash Man. Oh, jeez. You're kidding me.
7: What's up, what's up?
0: Okay, listen, what did you play, 27 days ago?
7: The first day I could call was the day that y'all got back from vacation.
0: Okay, so you're 40 days out.
7: 30, yeah.
0: Okay, you're 40 days out. That's all right. Kenny, you got any experience playing Todd?
7: I don't know. Do we play Todd?
6: I don't remember either.
7: Yeah, I don't think so.
0: The number that is glaring me in the face, Todd, 7-time Hall of Famer, 2-time world champion. Kenny, 8-time Hall of Famer.
2: Okay.
0: So this is a game.
7: And 1-time world champion.
0: And 1-time world champion.
2: Okay, write that down. But isn't Kenny the one that always whines about the questions?
0: Well.
7: No, y'all say I whine, but I don't whine. I love
2: you,
7: the questions.
2: Right, that's you.
0: What is it that you do? What do you call it?
5: Complain?
0: Question.
2: Mm-hmm. You question the questions.
0: Bicker?
2: Wine.
7: I used to complain about the delay.
2: He's a new man.
0: Guys, that was the old Kenny. Come on. I changed last night. Here we go.
2: Woo!
0: What are they playing for?
2: Ooh, we have a pair of tickets to see Breaking Benjamin and Chevelle October 10th in the Woodlands.
0: 1-time world champion Kenny. 2-time world champion Todd. What a game. And you're caller 10? Come on.
7: Yes, sir.
0: I wouldn't believe it if I was driving into work and I didn't work here. I'd be like, no, they set this up. Chili goes through those calls. He's called 10. All right, all the good lucks, all the pleasantries. Todd, let me hear you one more time.
6: I am talking on the radio. Yes.
0: Yeah, you are. Question number 1. Shout out your name when you think you know the answer. Can I get you guys listening extra careful?
2: Extra.
0: Thank you. Which classic sneaker brand?
6: Todd.
7: Kenny.
0: Todd.
7: My house clicked.
6: Nike.
0: Okay. Gargly, but I heard Nike, right?
2: Nike.
0: Yes?
6: Nike.
0: Nike.
6: Oh. Yeah.
0: Okay. We're using more questions today, maybe. Kenny, which classic sneaker brand is famous for the Chuck Taylor All-Star shoe?
7: Vans?
0: That would be Converse. Wait a minute. Everybody be quiet for a minute. I hear everybody pounding their steering wheels right now. I hear everybody
2: just making sure.
0: On I-10 pounding the steering. Chuck Taylor, All-Stars.
2: Yeah.
0: Converse. Here we go. Next question, Todd and Kenny. Which fast food restaurant uses...
7: Kenny.
0: Kenny.
7: Let's go with Wendy's.
0: If it was red pigtails, maybe. No. It's a weird game for these crazy Hall of Famers. Mm-hmm. Todd, which fast food restaurant uses the golden arches for its logo?
7: I'm going to go that.
6: McDonald's.
0: McDonald's is the correct answer.
2: 1 point.
0: And we've been playing for a half hour. We got our first answer. Todd's on the board. Oh, boy. Next question. Shout out your name when you think you know the answer. Kenny, Todd. What sea creature has three hearts and...
7: Kenny.
8: I heard Kenny.
2: I heard Kenny.
0: Kenny.
7: I don't know. I'm going to go octopus. I'm going to have three hearts.
0: You are correct.
6: Yep.
0: What sea creature has three hearts and eight arms? The octopus. Kenny is on the board.
2: I hate this game.
7: He's heartful.
0: I thought I was going to have a good time today.
2: This will be the last time we play ever.
0: And this is really stressful.
7: You're having a blast. This is awesome. Oh,
0: is it?
2: No, I'm not feeling
0: awesome. Is it? Cars are pulled over.
2: There's a million questions.
0: Next question. For the win. What instrument rings 13 times?
7: Kenny. I have to say bell.
0: Correct answer.
6: I mean, I want to go take it.
0: What's that, Todd?
6: I wanted those tickets.
2: Oh, he wanted to break
0: Benjamin Chevelle. You weren't even... See?

0: It's Good Morning Rod Ryan Show, Incubus Drive, and a hell of a game. Fresh out of bed, head-to-head before that. I saw emails are going off. I'm concentrating on the Rod Ryan Show cares. I'm trying to concentrate on the store. How could you concentrate on anything but that fresh out of bed, head-to-head game? I see emails are pouring in right now, so I can't wait to read everything. But I did want to thank a few people that got into the Rod Ryan Show Cares online store. Daniel Collins just dropped $100. We're processing that right now. Daniel Erickson, thank you so much. So a couple more people got into the store. It's a huge morning for us because Joe Myers Toyota is going to match every dollar in donation spent in the store today up to $5,000. If I can pull $5,000 out of you guys, then they'll match that with $5,000. I need it. It's a huge day for us. I definitely need that money as we are a little behind right now with all the backpacks and the school supplies that we want to pass out and give out on Saturday with our friends over at Houston Children's Charity. Now, bring me that speech.
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2: Good morning, everybody. This is 8-time Hall of Famer Kenny the Cash Man. Quick resume, I am an 8-time Hall of Famer and a 1-time world champion. And I just stopped, why is the carpet wet, Todd, from getting in the hall? I guess it's all them tears. So it looks like I'm next up to make it back into the tournament. Join me on Thursday when I make it win number 2, bitches.
0: All right, just because he's OG Ben, a million emails. It looks like Lightning Rod jinxing the game today.
3: Oh, my word.
0: That was the nickname that was introduced on the show today. Lightning Rod. Jinxing the game for Why Is the Carpet Wet, Todd. Not on my bingo card. OG Ben. All right, we got to move on. All right, let's go. I brought us some new fun facts for you guys. Keep it here. Because on the flashback, 7 Dust Theory tickets.
4: It's the

0: here's some new fun facts for you. You guys might know this, but because I never took a typing class, if you ever see me type, it's painfully obvious that I was never in typing class. So I'm a dumb. Maybe there's somebody else out there that didn't know this. There are raised bumps on the F and the J keys, and they help you position your hands correctly without looking at the keyboard. Mm-hmm. Is that something that you guys learned on day one of typing class?
1: Yes.
2: Absolutely.
0: I never knew that there were raised bumps on those two keys.
1: Really?
0: Yes. As I'm hunting and pecking, as they call it, with my two fingers, I am now seeing that there are, on every keyboard in here, there's a little nubbin.
1: That's how you know.
0: You guys knew. Listen, I knew 1010 on the watches.
1: Oh, yeah, yeah.
0: So you were dumb on that one.
1: You're right.
0: I didn't know that. I never took typing. I'm never going to need to type.
1: Here we are.
0: That was me walking around high school with my mullet. I'm never going to need to type. The word, let's stay on the keyboard for a minute.
1: Okay.
0: The word, maybe you guys know this. The word almost, A-L-M-O-S-T, is the longest common word in the English language to have all of its letters in alphabetical order.
3: That is fun. Oh. You don't say. Hey-o. Whoa.
1: I didn't know that.
0: Oh. You think you're so smart. You know all this stuff.
1: He's bringing the fun facts today.
0: I'm never going to need to type. Why would I take a typing class? I'm going to work with my hands. Look at these hands.

0: Finally, Viagra. We've talked about Viagra, a few fun facts. It was discovered on accident. I know that. We've talked about that before on Fun Facts. We've never mentioned this before. Viagra, when dissolved in water, now I imagine that stuff's pretty expensive. Viagra dissolved in water can make cut flowers stay up for up to a week longer than they usually would.
1: Oh. Wow. That's neat.
0: They can make cut flowers stay erect for up to a week longer.
2: That seems fake.
0: Are you questioning my fun facts?
2: Yes, that one.
0: You son of a...
3: It's the Fun Fact of the Day. We make you look smart in front of your buddies. It's the Fun Fact of the Day.
0: Let's get our team of fact checkers on that.
2: Yes, we're our florists that are listening this
0: Okay,
2: morning.
0: Who's a florist that can back up my fun fact today, please?
2: Help me.
0: Help me out. What are you giving away?
2: Seven Dust, Theory of a Dead Man, and Return to Dust, September 9th, Bayou Music Center. 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
3: It's your fun fact flashback.
0: Oh, yesterday, why was Marge Simpson's hairstyle designed the way it was? Originally, they had thoughts on Marge Simpson, and she's got that big, tall, blue beehive. And there was going to be a big reveal. But then the show took off, and they said, you know what? There's been too many inconsistencies. We got to lose that gag. But they kept the hair. 713-212-5945.
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0: All right, let me switch over here. Captain Cash on the phone. Hi, Hal.
5: Brother Rod, good morning.
0: Good morning to you. How'd we do on Wall Street yesterday, bro?
5: A mixed down Wall Street, but the Dow was up 537 points. Kickoff this morning at 52,747. NASDAQ lost 55 to 24,876. Benchmark 10-year treasury, that stands at a 4.67%. And oil is trading at $83.11 a barrel. To the most active, the big studs, Sherwin-Williams, IBM, and Coca-Cola. The big duds, Caterpillars, Goldman Sachs, and Chevron. On the economic calendar this morning, we're going to get the Federal Reserve's decision on overnight interest rates. But right now, futures are on the downside. Come on, let's turn this baby around. That's it. I'm here. This is Hal Lynn, Managing Director with the Raymond James Reporter for the Rod and Ryan Show. From Raymond James on San Felipe and the Costa. Don't forget, boys, rock out with your stock out.
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2: It's your fun fact flash back.
0: Okay, we got Joe on the phone. Hello, Joe.
3: Hey, what's up?
0: Good morning. Welcome in. We were talking about a fun fact from yesterday. Marge Simpson's, her hairstyle was designed the way it is because creator Matt Groening was hiding something under that hair. And he wanted to have a big reveal on the final episode, but he scrapped it. What was he going to reveal?
3: Her rabbit ears.
0: Rabbit ears is the correct answer, Joe.
4: That's it.
0: You just won some great tickets. Mo, hook up, Joe.
4: Seven Dust, Theory of a Dead Man, and Joe. September 9th at Bayou Music Center. Congrats, my friend.
0: Great job.
3: Thank you.
0: Thank you, dude. I appreciate you being in homeroom. Hang on, Joe. Chili will take care of you. Lisa is a very, very smart person that listens to the show.
4: Mm-hmm.
0: She said, maybe if you think about Matt Groening and maybe something with these rabbit ears, he had a cartoon pre-Simpsons called Life in Hell that featured rabbits. So she said maybe he was trying to do like a, maybe he would have, he was trying to do like a callback and bring that into it, like a rabbit thing or whatever. But yeah, the show took off and he's like, we got to skip the rabbit thing. We'll just keep that silly blue hairdo. I got sold out Stain tickets coming up for you at around 7:20. Thank you to everybody that's been in the Rod Ryan Show Cares online store. It's our $5,000 match day. From our friends Joe Myers Toyota. We'll talk more about that, but I'm loving all the activity in the Rod Ryan Show Care store. Thank you, guys. Mo, I got you right now with Houston's headlines.
4: Hey, thanks.
0: Hi.
4: World leaders were in D.C. yesterday for the funeral of Senator Lindsey Graham, who died suddenly earlier this month. Looked like a very nice whole situation ceremony. But then we also saw that Israeli Prime Minister Netanyahu and Ukrainian President Zelensky both were there for that funeral and also met with President Trump while they were in the country. I'm sure they had a lot to talk about. The governor of Kentucky wrote a letter demanding that Senator Mitch McConnell either show up and show he's available to do his job or step down. This is still going on, Rod. It's now been 43 days since he was hospitalized after that little fall.
0: So 43 days, and to my knowledge, there's only been two photographs?
4: Two photographs, not a single vote, no official work is the issue. So the 84-year-old's office has released those two photos.
5: Like
4: a new one just came.
0: But,
4: they just want to prove that he's still thinking clearly and can carry out his Senate.
0: Yeah, that's what I'm saying. Like, that job, you're an elected official, and you need to come forward a little bit more than two pictures in that amount of time. I hope he's well.
4: I don't wish
0: anybody to be sick or
4: legally,
0: whatever.
4: Legally, the governor of Kentucky can't remove McConnell from office, but a vacancy would happen if he resigns, dies, or is voted out by the Senate. So I'm sure they're working on something that we don't know, but we'll see. It's a new term. It's called microjoy. Gen Zers are looking for micro joys in their workday. Forget like loving your job.
0: Yeah.
4: No.
0: That's out. Nobody's asking you to love your job.
4: No.
0: But they're asking you to find things that you love about your job.
4: Just a little something.
0: Things that you can do while working.
4: A small moment that's going to make your workday more enjoyable, more productive, more sustainable.
0: Do you have an example of a micro joy?
4: You know, step outside, get some fresh air. Chat with a cool coworker. Enjoy a snack or your favorite beverage. A little micro joy to keep you going.
0: Papa Gummy.
5: They invented this, huh?
4: Papa Gummy.
0: Hey,
4: what's it going to take?
0: I do have a poll question up today about that.
4: Where is it?
0: I'm making a joke about popping a gummy, but
4: is it on Facebook?
0: I don't think it's a joke at all. For the first time, daily marijuana use is now more common than daily alcohol use in the United States of America. So I'm talking about all cannabis products. What do you use more of? Or none at all.
4: Mm-hmm.
0: But I want to talk about our poll question. So maybe that's the micro joy.
4: Just take a fireball shot at lunch.
0: Like I have my snacks coming up at 7. I have joy. I have great joy in thinking that I'm going to be eating something.
4: This doesn't count for you because you love your job, Rod. You don't have to find micro joy.
0: I mean, I do.
4: You have overall joy, okay?
0: Okay, find micro joy. Find some things to do.
4: I saw new body cam footage of Tony Romo's OWI arrest.
0: What is OWI?
5: Operating?
4: Yes, it is. It's what they call it in Wisconsin, I guess.
0: Thanks, Alex.
4: He was in Wisconsin wins.
1: It's like a lesser charge, I think.
4: Oh.
1: What's now you get like a pre-DWI. You could like Wisconsin. It's like a Wisconsin DWI is just a badge of honor there. So they're like, you get an OWI, then you get the DWI.
0: I don't know about that, but.
4: Okay, so what I'm reading is he had just left a golf tournament when he got pulled over. He was cordial, wanted to call his attorney before he exited the vehicle. He was told he couldn't, so he stepped out. And since it was unsafe to do that whole field sobriety test right there on the side of the road, he was taken to the police station.
0: So this is not breaking news because it happened already.
4: July 23rd, yes.
0: What's happening is the body cam footage
4: is now released.
0: Everyone's getting a look at it.
4: Watching it. Everyone's analyzing it for themselves.
0: Yeah. Leaving a golf tournament. He's probably thinking,
4: he's going to see his grandparents.
0: Had a couple of pops on the course, and then I'm okay to drive. You're not okay to drive. You're not okay to drive.
4: They had to do a blood draw, right?
0: I don't know how they do that stuff. I mean,
1: they can do a breathalyzer unless you refuse, and then they have to take you in and do the blood
4: draw.
0: So they said
1: if he was at the police station, they probably did the blood draw.
0: The area that he got pulled over, they said it was too busy to do the field sobriety test, so they said, let's do it back at the station. Mm-hmm. So he went back to the station to do it. And you can see all the footage on the Crazy Criminal blog page today.
4: Let's talk songs. What are the most common male and female names in song titles, Rod?
0: Well, Chuck Berry's giving the dudes away, right?
4: It's gotta Johnny Be Good.
0: It's got to be John.
4: John is the male one.
0: Yeah.
4: John or Johnny.
0: What a song. So, John is the most common male name in rock songs?
4: I said in songs in general.
0: Okay.
4: Because I see the Beatles on here. I see Taylor Swift on here. Runners up in male names were David, James, and Peter. That seems on brand.
0: Yeah, not a lot of Rodneys.
4: Nah.
0: In song, in any music.
4: I know one Monica song. A little bit of Monica in my life. But that's not even the title.
1: Mambo Number 5. Yes.
0: No. Right. But it doesn't have to be the title. It just needs to be a name drop.
4: This is the title.
0: Oh, this is titles.
4: Yeah, technically. But
0: okay, chicks.
4: Do you have any idea?
1: Jefferson Airplane said, go ask Alice, but it kind of sounds like Alex.
0: What is this?
4: Mary's the female one.
0: Oh, yeah. John seems like an easy one because it's the most common dude name.
4: But Mary's a very, like, what would you guess? Mary or Sarah?
1: And Mary Jane could just be a lot of things, too.
4: Correct.
0: Okay, Mary is number two. What other chick names?
4: Maria, Juliet, Bella, and Linda.
0: The most common?
4: Exactly.
0: Wow.
4: I was shocked.
0: Okay. That's a cool study. That's on the music blog page today.
4: Those are Houston's headlines.
0: Take it, Alex.
1: Astros got another win last night. Jordan Alvarez homered in the game. He had a go-ahead RBI single in the ninth to win it. They beat the Angels 3-2. He leads the major leagues in home runs right now. It was the Astros' seventh win in their last eight games, and they're going to wrap up their series with the Angels tonight. Hayden Wisniewski is going to be on the mound for the Astros, going up against LA's Grayson Rodriguez. First pitch is at 8:38, and you can listen to it on our sister station, Sports Talk 790 in football. Texans training camp officially starts today. They're going to play their first preseason game August 13th when they host the Chargers. That is what's going on in sports.
0: Come on! All right, I want to talk about our poll question. It's on the X right now at Rod Ryan Show. I want to give you sold out Stained tickets. We'll do that closer to around 7:20. We'll give you a little update on how we're doing in the Rod Ryan Show Cares online store. Joe Myers Toyota matching every donation and every sale today up to $5,000. I want to close this thing out by 10 o'clock today. 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The 7 o'clock hour is going to be very...
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0: 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Welcome to the 7 spot. If you're carrying over from homeroom, thank you for just joining us. Wakey, wakey, eggs and bakey. It's a wild card Wednesday. That's our Instagram feature. But what I really want to get trending is the Rod Ryan Show Cares online store. Our guy Mundo, everybody loves Mundo. I mean, this guy, he's so generous. He's already been in the store several times. He's sent us T-shirts of him wearing the Rod Ryan Show gear, all of that stuff. He said, Rod, I didn't work as much overtime for the last couple of weeks, but I still was able to go back into the store. I purchased 2 shirts for friends that I'm going to give as gifts. Continued success. He just wanted to help out on his...
1: So sweet.
0: He's already done his shopping. He's done. He's already done more than most. And he knows that we're doing a match day here with our friends Joe Myers Toyota, who are matching up to $5,000 of every penny you spend today. So whatever Mundo bought, that money is now doubled from Joe Myers Toyota. They're going to go up to $5,000 on every donation and every purchase today. So he went in there and bought shirts as gifts. That's awesome. You got the water bottle today.
1: Right here.
0: I got the water bottle. You know what? I'm going to go in there. I'm going to get another one.
1: Another water bottle?
0: Yeah, because I think they're going to sell out.
1: Nice.
0: I'm going to get another water bottle. The water bottles and the hats. Those are the things that I got to buy a lump sum of.
1: Oh, I bought both of those
0: to get those printed. I have to buy a bunch of those.
1: Okay.
0: And then I'm on the hook to sell them out.
1: You did a good job buying.
0: So
1: I like them.
0: The water bottle is great. I need to go get another one. But thank you to everybody that's gotten into the Rod Ryan Show Cares online store. Need to get that $5,000. Emma Peterman, you're helping.
1: Thanks,
0: I know Ashley's gone shopping 10 times already. Ashley with an I. Mm. She's in there for $100 today, okay? So she went in there. Like, who else could she possibly buy for? Uh-oh.
1: What?
0: Are they not talking to one another or something? Sergio also went in there and bought. Are they on the opposite ends of the house again?
1: No, this happened recently.
0: The last time.
1: It was an accident.
0: One hand was not talking to the other. Somebody went in the store, and then Sergio's on the phone. She's on the laptop. And I can see they both made purchases, and I think they screwed up that. That's a great screw-up for us. Nicole, thank you. Dana. Julie. Kelly, thank you. Jacob. That's everybody that's been in the store this morning. That's so great. So awesome. Saturday morning. You ready, Alex? I didn't even look at the temperatures. You just know it's going to be...
2: Dude, I'm always ready, bro. Get a good sweat going. Drink a little bit the night before. Sweat it all out. It's like being in the sauna.
0: My kid already asked, like, can I help Mr. Alex? I said, don't you want to hang... I go, don't you want to hang out with me? She goes, well, Mr. Alex needs my help.
2: She's only trying to get close to me so she can hang out with my daughter, who's not going to be there. Did she let her know Elle's not going to be there yet?
0: Well, but she must have worked with you last year.
2: Well, she likes to fight me for the tickets.
0: Yes.
2: She gets mad at me if I take the tickets before her.
1: That's awesome.
0: Yeah, so we got a little system coming.
2: A little race.
0: On Saturday, we have the cars. Our friends over at Houston Children's Charity are so organized and so buttoned up. They have this thing down so great. The cars roll up. They hand the ticket over. Okay, we need a junior high, a high school, and an elementary. There's 3 different levels of backpacks because there's 3 different levels of what school supplies you need. And you wouldn't put the same pair of scissors in the elementary one that you would put in, you know, an older kid's backpack. And then I think the elementary ones are clear because some schools have a clear policy. Like, you know, we got all this down. We've been doing it for so many years now. But yeah, it is like science. And we go and somebody barks. I'm usually the guy barking out the orders. Shocker. But yeah, and we got all these people running around, volunteers and stuff like that. It's really, really fun. But it's an efficient thing. People don't even get out of their cars. We just hand them all the stuff. You see the kids. You want us to put it in the trunk? Great. Boom, pop the trunk. We'll do this. And then we get these cars flying through. So you guys are helping us out huge today. Everybody that's shopping in that store, thank you so much. All right, I did tell you that we've got a poll question up on the X today, and I want to discuss it because it really... And I jumped ahead of yesterday for some reason I talked about 3 poll questions that I wanted to do.
1: It was busy.
0: How many breathing things are in your bed at night?
1: Yes.
0: That was interesting. There was a couple of things that I was lining up for a poll question today, and then this landed in my lap. about marijuana usage in America right now.
1: Where did you see this? In the news?
0: On the news.
1: What the
0: yeah,
1: heck?
0: So I'll get into that a little bit today, but a lot of people have already answered that poll question, so that's good. So we got something to talk about. We've got tickets to give away, sold out Stain tickets after the break. Got a rec check. We'll find out what's trending. Let's get the store trending out there.
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0: 94.5 The Buzz. Good morning, Rod Ryan Show. Hey, we got a 20% chance of rain today. All right, maybe I'll cool it off a little bit. Partly cloudy. True temperatures, highs of around 96, 97. Mo's sitting on a sold-out ticket to give to you. And Alex wants to tell us what's trending. What you got?
2: Home Alone is trending. We talked about this in headlines. Macaulay Culkin has reportedly talked to Disney about a potential Home Alone sequel. Even though I don't like that they're just calling it a Home Alone sequel, it's another Home Alone sequel. We have like 5 Home Alone sequels. Two with Macaulay Culkin.
0: A couple of years ago, and it wasn't horrible, we did get A Christmas Story Part 2.
2: I didn't hate.
0: Those two movies, Ralphie as an adult.
2: Christmas Story, I think.
0: Was something like that. And it was, you know, streaming service. You know, this isn't a theater movie.
2: Mm-hmm. Give me the nostalgia. I'll watch it. I'm not expecting it to be as good as the original.
0: They can't expect us to go to a theater to see that.
2: They can.
0: Those are
2: That's
0: just...
2: That's the thing they can do, because they can do the Stranger Things thing where they're like, we're going to put it out, but also if you'd like to go see this with your kids in the theaters, we're also going to put it in a limited amount of theaters.
24: During Christmas time.
2: Yeah.
24: Yeah.
2: You know for You throw it in the theaters in December?
1: I'll buy the popcorn bucket.
3: Enough people will go to it to make it worth it.
4: Yeah, you get a Christmas tree popcorn
1: and
4: bucket.
1: Maybe that, see one of the other movies.
0: That
1: too.
0: Really has a streaming on the couch feel to it, to me.
4: I agree, but I can also see them offering the option.
0: Go ahead. So we have a blog page up for that.
4: Home Alone. And then Jalen Carter is trending. He is the Eagles defensive tackle, and he agreed to a 4-year, $152 million extension yesterday, teaching kids the lesson that you can drunk street race and then walk away from your teammates' dying body and then still get $152 million.
0: Yeah, deal. That's not good.
4: And then Rod Ryan Show Care Store, much better trend.
0: Hey!
4: Rod Ryan Show Care Store is trending. It is Joe Meyer's match day. I'm looking at the perforated Flex Fit snapback cap.
0: Okay.
4: Maybe I'll get that bad boy handing out backpacks. It'll be breathable.
0: Okay, that's money out of pocket to buy all those hats. I need to recoup all that money.
4: Maybe I'll buy 4 or 5 of them. Maybe I'll do like Mundo and I'll get some as gifts. You guys want one? You want a hat, Mo?
1: I ordered one already. I think they're tight.
4: All right. Well, the plumber got one? I'll get him one. All right,
1: yeah,
4: cool.
1: Thanks.
4: All right. But yeah, Rod Ryan Show Cares store, therodryanshowcares.com. We'll check it out. 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That's just trending on 94.5 The Buzz.
0: Bro, Brad.
1: What?
0: Dropped $500 in this.
4: What a guy. What a bro.
0: A donation.
4: What a bro.
0: That's $1,000 because Joe Meyer's Toyota is going to match that $500. Bro, Brad, thank you. Him and Ashley, they're like all-time donators.
4: Are they competing now?
0: Yeah, they are. They're like all-time donators. Thank you so much, Brad. That's
1: thank you.
0: That's an outrageous amount of money. Thank you very much for that. Okay, I want to talk about our poll question, but I first want to give away some tickets.
5: Casual. They're sold-out tickets, Brad.
0: Yeah, no big deal here, right? Sold-out tickets?
5: Stain's coming October 17th to the Woodlands for their Break the Cycle 25th anniversary tour. See their Hoobastank Kinder sold out. Your only way into this concert is to win these tickets, and we're giving them to caller 10 right
0: now.
5: Let's go. 713-212-5945.
0: All right, you want to be into the sold-out show, Daddy-O? Or Sister-O, I don't know what that is. Mama O. 713-212.

0: 94.5 The Buzz, Lenny Kravitz, and Fly Away. I remember at one point in Lenny Kravitz's career, he came out with the dreads. He came out looking like Lenny Kravitz, like on his first album.
1: Okay.
0: That's how we were introduced to him. And then there was a point in his career where he had like a little bit of a lull in his career. Mm-hmm. And he felt like he needed to change his energy. And if you remember, Lenny Kravitz just had a short hair for a little while. Mm-hmm. Still looked like amazing. Like, he's still the most handsome, in shape dude on the planet.
1: Yeah, his body's insane. His
0: body is insane.
1: Yes.
0: And then he grew the hair back. But mm-hmm. he felt like he needed a change. And I think CJ Stroud kind of said something similar, where he just wanted to change. I don't know. I don't think it's a reaction to the playoff game last year, although that was bad. We do want
2: like
0: to go.
2: Phoenix. He's rising from the ash.
0: We do want to go in a different direction. He just doesn't look quite as cool as Lenny did when he cut off his hair. He looked different coming into the training facility yesterday. I'm like, wow.
3: It's focused on football, not fashion.
0: I know. Dude. I got used to seeing him a certain way. So I hope that also, because Lenny had a huge resurgence in his career. I'm not saying it's because of the hair, but Lenny is...
1: Whatever his vibe was, it worked for him.
0: Yeah. So I hope that helps us. Good morning, everybody. This Wild Card Wednesday. Oh, you got some tickets?
1: I do. They're sold out tickets, Fred.
0: Holy... I hear your commercial. You said, holy moly.
1: I do say
0: holy
1: that.
0: Holy moly.
1: Because I cuss a lot, so I'm trying really hard.
2: That's a good one.
1: Thanks.
0: Holy mackerel.
2: I like holy guacamole.
0: Holy guacamole. Holy cannoli.
2: Holy cannoli is really good.
0: Good morning, Rod Ryan Show. Who's this?
4: Hello.
0: Hi. Good morning. What's your name?
4: Hey, it's V. How's it going?
0: V? Good morning, V.
4: Yes, sir.
0: It's going really... I'm having a great day. How's your day?
4: Amazing. Taller 10. I didn't have to do anything for this. I said call.
0: I didn't say you were caller 10.
4: Hold on. Don't pull my leg.
0: I'm just picking up the phone. What if we're playing that game where I take the 9 people that lose and you're the first one?
1: Oh, no, I hate that game.
0: I am not playing that game.
4: Hey, you didn't say that to me, and so those aren't the rules.
1: You're right. Listening.
0: I am taking caller 10. Chili said you're 10. V, you're the winner.
1: Woo-woo!
4: Awesome.
1: October 17th in the Woodlands, V. It's Staines sold out. Break the Cycle 25th anniversary tour. We can't wait to hear all about it.
4: Awesome. Thank you.
0: Congratulations. Hey, you caught me on a day that I got a poll question. And would you answer a question for me?
4: Yeah. Good. Yeah.
0: So I saw this on the news. I heard it on the news this morning. And then I had to go look it up. I don't really have a lot of backstory on it. Mm-hmm. I think it's worthy of talking about today on the show, though. I heard it on the news. I had to go look it up. For the first time, daily marijuana use is now more common than daily alcohol use in the United States of America. My question this morning is, what do you use more during a typical week? Alcohol, cannabis products, which would be gummies and everything. I was trying to come up with a wording for cannabis products. Uh-huh. That includes everything. Equal amounts of both or nothing at all? How would you answer that?
4: Nothing at all.
0: Nothing at all.
4: You're
0: a nothing at all guy. And you know what? There's a lot of you out there, about a fourth of our audience mm-hmm. that has answered our poll question. 26%. Nothing at all.
1: Nice.
0: Nothing at all. What do you do? Why are you so happy? You're just a happy guy. You don't need any help?
1: Because he listens to us and just won tickets.
4: Yeah. I just want some great tickets.
1: Yeah, you know, so.
0: Good for you, dude. That's awesome. That's awesome. Congratulations, V. I'm happy for you in all of your life choices.
4: You.
0: I'm glad you listened to us. I'm glad you're going to that sold-out show. You've earned them, V. Have a great day.
4: Thank you.
0: Hang on. Am I the only one caught off guard by that? That there's more daily marijuana usage than alcohol usage in America?
2: I didn't expect it to be yet, but I'm not really that caught off mm-hmm. because everybody is like mocktail this, mocktail that.
1: It's
2: drinking is the worst
1: right
2: thing
1: now,
2: in the world.
1: Yeah.
2: You're Satan if you drink.
0: Drinking is a downward
2: spiral. Also just on gummies all the time.
0: Drinking is in a downward spiral right now. It's not cool mm-hmm. to drink anymore. Is that true?
1: Well, and health is like top notch. Like everyone's like concerned about ingredients and like what you're putting in your body.
0: Do you think there's more people
2: before
0: interested in that, or do we just have other people like with bigger microphones because they got social media?
2: The loudest people are telling you about it.
0: Do you think we're more into nutrition than we used to be?
1: I don't know.
0: I don't know.
1: According
0: either.
1: To like what's going through, what's passing in the government.
2: I think we pretend
1: is.
2: We
0: okay.
2: are.
1: Yeah.
0: So I looked it up just so we can, how do you base this? A total of 24 states and Washington, D.C. have legalized recreational weed. I think that plays into it.
1: Yeah.
0: If it's more people using marijuana now with half the states, it's never going to be, it's never going to look back. It's only every time a state comes in, it's going to be more and more.
2: So you have
0: and
2: like
0: more.
2: A prohibition with alcohol again.
0: Yeah, I don't see that happening.
2: You're not going to.
0: I guess the reason why it caught my ear is because it's like, well, I don't do that. That can't be right. Mm-hmm. I don't use marijuana products. I don't use any marijuana products. But that's not 100% true because I bought some of those THC drinks.
1: Oh, you did try those?
0: Yeah.
1: Yeah.
0: At the house. I've talked about it because it's like a time bomb.
2: THC, hemp, all that stuff's under that umbrella.
0: Yeah. So, yeah. So that's why I was putting cannabis products.
2: Yep.
0: And my question is, it's not to like call you out because look at V. He doesn't use anything. Mm-hmm. Did that guy sound happy?
2: Sound pretty great.
0: And he's going to a sold-out show. He listens to the Rod Ryan Show. He doesn't need anything. 26% of our audience neither. 6% of our audience equal amounts of both. Now, where are we on the cannabis products and the alcohol? 25% of our audience uses cannabis products more often during the week. 42% of our audience uses alcohol during the week. More. That doesn't surprise me. Mm-hmm. That's what I think the everyday world looks like. Yet we're not keeping up with the world. Now, in Texas, not legal.
1: Not legal, correct.
2: Well, Friday it will be, all the dispensary things are going to go away, I think.
0: But what is that?
2: That injunction they passed, they kept blocking it, and yep. I think that goes into effect officially Friday. I saw something about it this morning. That's the only reason I know.
0: Does that mean they can't sell or they can sell?
2: I think they're going to severely limit the amount of like the pre... Like the edibles and the pre-rolls and all of that stuff.
0: Like I hear something called Delta 9 being thrown around.
2: Delta 9 is because Delta 8 got in trouble. Then after that, you're going to have Delta 10. And then you're gonna have Delta. They just move it. They just move the bar every time they get

0: Oz. Good morning, Rod Ryan Show. It's Evanescence. And who will you follow? Checking out some of your emails. A few questions have come in. Today's a big, big day. The Rod Ryan Show Cares online store. Joe Meyer's Toyota is matching every dollar you spend. Every dollar you spend either purchasing items, great summertime items, the water bottle, the hats, the koozies, the t-shirts, or donations. They're matching every penny spent up to $5,000. Oil and Gas Greg said he was struggling. He's like, dude, I wanted to donate 3 backpacks. I could only donate 1. And he goes, I went in there a couple of times trying to figure it out. Greg, I'm just looking at the back end of the store. We dinged you for 3 backpacks. You did it right.
1: Thank you.
0: Whatever you did, it worked. Okay, so thank you. That's very generous of you. 3 backpacks. Now, Jessica said, Rod, I really want to support you guys this morning. And I really want to get a shirt from the store. I'm seeing that it shows pickup only as an option. Maybe you can look at that for me. I sent it over to Deb as well, who's going to give us an update shortly. But she's crossing her fingers. She's like, I hope that shipping is an option. It is absolutely an option.
1: Yeah.
0: I don't know what you're not seeing in there. Please go look again. She goes, I'm never down in Houston, and my work hours are the same as the pickup window. So, thanks. I love listening to you guys in the morning. I love that you listen in the morning, Jessica, and I love that you want to get involved. I know for a fact that shipping is an absolute option. That is the option that most people use. So most people get their stuff shipped. If you want to skip out on the shipping and handling costs, we do have to, you know, this stuff costs money to ship to you. We're not Amazon. I don't have free shipping.
2: No.
0: And I don't get it as quickly to you at your front door as quickly as Amazon. We're so spoiled with online shopping. We all are, myself included. We are all spoiled with that. Yeah, you got to give us a couple days to get that stuff out. But yeah, shipping is an option. So please, look again. Thank you. So much activity in the store. And we haven't even done the Suburb Summer Sizzler yet. 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Cypress is going to take on Sugarland at 8:20, man.

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14: 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Another hot and humid Wednesday. Highs of 96 with a feels-like temperature of 106.
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19: Bel Air, I see an accident blocking the center lane of 610 West Loop northbound at Bissonnette. Traffic is stopped from Braeswood there. In the 5th Ward, I see an accident blocking the two right lanes of I-10 East Freeway westbound at Jensen. This one has traffic stopped from Lockwood. And that's your rec check on 94.5 The Buzz.
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0: 94.5 The Buzz, All American Rejects with Move Along. Rod Ryan Show on a Wild Card Wednesday. Big, big day for us here as we're working with our partners, Joe Myers Toyota. They're offering up $5,000 to match every penny that you spend and donate in the Rod Ryan Show Cares online store today. Deb says she's going to get us an update on where we are at. I know we're doing well. I see you guys in there. It's just a constant stream of people going in there and donating and purchasing today. Thank you very much. We want to make sure that we get that $5,000 out of Joe Myers Toyota. So I'm asking you guys to really kind of get in there and help us out in the store today. So, yeah, I'm looking forward to that update. 20% chance of rain, partly cloudy today. High of around 96. The true temperature is 96, 97. It'll feel like up to 109 today. There's Mo with Houston's headlines. Sorry, I know you love doing the weather. Sorry, I did it for you.
1: Not a meteorologist. World leaders were in D.C. yesterday. It was the funeral of Senator Lindsey Graham, who died suddenly earlier this month. World leaders, though, like Israeli Prime Minister Netanyahu and Ukrainian President Zelensky were there. But while they were in town, they also met with President Trump. Lots to talk about.
0: Yeah.
1: Yeah.
0: I just don't know, like, when somebody dies, like, what kind of... I mean, do world leaders come in for every senator and congressman? No.
1: No. But Lindsey Graham was like a supporter of...
0: He was in on some big, big deals and some
2: just,
0: big talks.
2: Pat in the casket on the way out.
0: I didn't see that.
1: I missed that.
0: Did he?
2: That's what I saw.
0: Did he nux it?
2: No, it wasn't like a nux. It was just like a...
1: Pat, pat.
2: Good boy.
1: Like a butt tap?
0: Oh.
2: As he was walking by it.
0: Yeah, I didn't see that.
1: American Airlines had a day yesterday.
0: Did they?
1: Flights are now departing, but they had a brief IT outage. Makes me cringe every time. It led to a nationwide ground stop yesterday. A, quote, technology issue briefly impacted connectivity for some other systems.
0: Is it better that you know that the whole nation is down on your airline and it's not just like, you feel like your airplane? Why me?
2: It's a little bit, but no.
0: It's everybody.
1: It's like when our Wi-Fi goes down here in the studio and I'm like, Rod, tell me that your internet's not working and it's not just me.
0: Yeah.
1: Yeah, I do feel
0: when
1: that.
0: The phones were down the other day.
1: Oh, gosh.
0: iHeart said, that's not us. Mm-hmm. That's a local thing. That's
1: so
0: not
1: what'd
0: us.
1: What do?
0: I don't, yeah, I guess I would not want other morning shows to be going through what I'm going through. So, no.
2: They also tell us it's like planes, an outage thing everywhere. And
0: yeah. But with planes, maybe it's like, okay, it's everybody. It's not just me.
2: But then if you're delayed anywhere, then everybody else is delayed. So you're not booking another flight or anything.
1: Oh,
2: you can't
1: jump
2: if you
1: American.
2: Miss a connecting flight, you know everybody else is also having to miss their connecting flights too. So then that just adds more to it.
0: Yeah, a nationwide ground stop is bad.
1: Minivans are cool again.
0: Are they?
1: Apparently. Millennials who once swore we would never drive a minivan are now embracing them.
0: You're telling me there was a time when minivans weren't cool? Come
1: on. I just remember being like, I will never. Mom, you're so embarrassing.
0: Well, the minivan moved into that. What did we talk about Richard Hatch winning the first year of Survivor? The Aztecs.
2: Yeah.
0: The Aztec was leading us to believe it wasn't minivan. It was more of a...
1: crossover?
0: It was a crossover SUV thing. And that was the kind of getting out of the minivan.
1: Okay. The gateway, if you will.
0: Yes.
2: Like the RAV.
0: Now you got some of these like cars, even like mine, it's kind of like a hatchback. It's not an SUV, certainly not a minivan. It's only two rows of seats, but it's definitely families involved.
1: Okay.
0: Family, your family's in mind when you're buying it.
1: That's what it's about. Parents are saying that sliding doors make it, loading the kids in a lot simpler. But minivan sales jumped 21% last year.
0: I guess sliding doors is the key here.
1: Yes.
0: If you got that sliding door, you're in a van.
1: Mm, and they're cheaper.
0: Sweet.
1: Yeah. Get cool.
2: That's the real reason.
1: Get you a minivan.
2: Millennials are all poor.
1: Minivans and... Home Alone, or what, make millennials excited.
2: Pretty much.
1: Yeah. A new story. The rumor is that Macaulay Culkin met with Disney about a new Home Alone.
0: How's Macaulay Culkin's finances? How's his portfolio, Alex? Does he need the money?
2: I don't think so.
0: I don't think so either.
2: But
0: maybe
2: like,
0: he does. Listen,
2: Christmas is his thing.
1: No.
0: Dude, that was a long time ago. He's a man.
2: I know, but like that's...
0: He's like a man with hair on his chest.
2: He talks about it every year. He's like, this is my season. This is like, why not bring it back?
1: We have musical artists that have, you know, they're thriving off of having just the Christmas
2: season.
1: Yeah,
2: we don't hate on Mariah. We do hate on Mariah.
0: I don't think he makes the. I don't think he has the windfall of Mariah Carey every Christmas.
2: You might not think that.
0: I don't think Mariah Carey makes a ton of money at Christmas time. She wrote that song, mm-hmm. so she makes money.
2: Who do we love more?
0: I don't know that he. I don't think he gets the windfall at Christmas that you think.
1: Really?
0: Yeah,
2: I think he does.
1: Do people pay him to like come to events?
0: Yeah.
1: Oh, because like, Mariah, you screenings see her everywhere. Of it.
2: But I think he just likes hanging out. Like I don't know if I'm sure he gets paid something, but I don't think he's asking insane prices. I think he's just like, I want to hang out. Like he talked about how exciting it was to watch Home Alone with his kid for the first time, and his kid doesn't even recognize that that's him.
0: But he's not plugging in the tree at Rockefeller Center. You know what I mean?
2: Like, he could. Yeah, that's what I absolutely could. If they asked him and he did that, people would lose their minds.
1: Geek out.
0: All right. Is he involved in the writing of the new script? One.
1: He does have an idea. It's that Kevin McAllister, so his character, is like a widower or a divorcee raising a son by himself.
0: Okay. I'm not crapping on it.
1: I'd watch it.
2: Mm-hmm. It's a perfect thing to reboot or to like do a sequel to because it's a Christmas thing so that I can forget about it after Christmas is over and then mm-hmm. next year I'll remember it again. And it's like, that's the perfect in and out.
0: And it's a great bridge between you and your kids. But yes. Your kids are a little young, but like for me, it's like, okay, she
1: I'd
0: can
1: love
0: see that.
1: To
0: oh,
1: watch it.
2: This is what I like. That's see
0: he,
2: it now.
0: That's what he looks like now. You know, my kid's very versed in the originals, so it would be interesting for her.
2: He did age pretty well.
0: Yeah, he looks like great.
1: He still looks young. Yeah.
0: Yep.
1: David Lee Roth and Alex Van Halen are reuniting tomorrow for the first time in over a decade.
0: Don't bury the headline here. They're not playing.
1: Oh, no, they're doing a TED Talk.
2: They're performing.
0: They're just sitting around talking like old men.
1: A TED Talk in North Dakota.
0: Oh, back in my day.
1: They're
0: getting all the girls.
2: Why is it North Dakota?
1: There's something with like scheduling of where they're going to be.
0: Yeah, that's even more bizarre, North Dakota.
1: I know, I thought so, too.
2: So you got like a
1: Fargo,
2: ranch?
1: North Dakota.
0: Like six people are going to be there.
2: I was checking out North Dakota State with my daughter. Showing around the bison.
1: It's going to be on YouTube in a few weeks. We'll keep you posted. Obviously, no word on what they'll be talking about, but
0: there's a third guy, and that leads me to believe that that guy is like some kind of a. I don't know that it's going to be. I imagine some stories will come up.
1: You mean the moderator?
0: No. There's three guys on stage.
1: Oh.
0: And I don't know the involvement of the third guy.
1: He's a moderator. He's a painter.
0: He's a painter, thank you.
1: Robert Vargas?
0: Which leads me to believe that they're going to be misleading us that it's going to be sitting around talking about old Van Halen stories and banging groupies.
1: Oh, you think they're going to talk about paint?
0: I think it's going to have a direction.
1: We'll know more tomorrow.
0: That's my guess. I want to hear about pounding groupies.
1: Tell me the tea.
0: And I don't think that's what it's going to be.
1: Bummer. Those are Houston's headlines.
0: Take it, Alex.
2: Astros got another win last night. They beat the Angels, and Yordan Alvarez homered in the game. He had a go-ahead RBI single in the ninth as well. To win it, he leads the majors in home runs with 35. It was the Astros' seventh win in their last eight games. They're going to wrap up their series with the Angels tonight. Hayden Wisniewski is going to be on the mound for the Astros, going up against LA's Grayson Rodriguez. First pitch is at 8:38. You can listen to it on our sister station, Sports Talk 790. In football, the Texans officially begin training camp today. They'll play their first preseason game August 13th when they host the Chargers, and they'll kick off the regular season week one, September 13th against the Bills when they welcome the Bills to town. Are they going to wear those terrible uniforms, the Bills?
0: The Nickel City gray ones? Nobody in Buffalo likes them.
1: Oh, really?
0: Yeah, it's the Buffalo Bills, and the gray is already kind of, I don't like it.
2: It's hard to mess up red, white, and blue.
0: Right, and
2: they did.
0: And they took off the buffalo from the helmet. They left the swishy thing, and they took the buffalo off. It's the first time ever, no buffalo on the helmet.
2: Yeah,
0: you are the Buffalo Bills. That's the one thing that, you know, you got those hammer swingers. It's like, hey, we're from Buffalo. You can tell because look at our helmet.
2: Well, you can tell because it has a blue collar on it because that's what Buffalo's blue collar. Yes. So get it?
0: Got it.
2: That's like putting the buffalo back on.
1: Yeah. But
0: they need the helmets. Yeah. The worst part of that about the gray uniform is the helmet. I agree with everybody. It's awful.
2: Yeah.
0: It's awful. That's I don't know what game they're wearing those.
2: Yeah, they'll probably wear it once or twice this year. That's just going on in sports, though.
0: It's all right. It gets us to
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0: 94.5 The Buzz. Good morning. Rod Ryan Show. Wild Card Wednesday. Oh, my. Halfway part of the show, people.
1: Kidding me?
0: 8.09? Damn, how did that happen so quick? All right, we got to get, we got a break to get ready for the Sizzler. A couple of things. Weather-wise today, hot. I don't see, like, advisories and all of that stuff. It's just going to feel like over 100 degrees. Could get up to 100 and feel like about 107 out there. I guess that's good news for us. A lot of stuff coming in about the Kevin McAllister thing, Home Alone. It sounds like people are interested in it. There's a blog page up that Chili posted this morning. Most talking about it in Houston's headlines. And it sounds like it might even be something that Macaulay Culkin is pitching to Disney to see if they want to get back in business. He's like letting them know, hey, I'd be interested. I have an idea for a storyline. I said, I assume that everybody's rich. Macaulay Culkin, I'm assuming he's rich. Veronica says, good morning, Brother Ron. Macaulay Culkin got $100,000 salary for the first Home Alone movie. $4.5 million for Home Alone 2. Okay. Agents, taxes, blah, blah, blah,
2: so
0: blah, blah, blah, blah.
2: Four times.
0: So, you're not living off of that.
3: Yeah.
0: If that's all you got. She said he negotiated a 5% net profit from those movies and a 15% profit from the merchandise. He talked about it on the Hot Ones show with Sean Evans. So he's got some income coming in from that stuff.
2: And Pagemaster, let's not forget they did the Pagemaster movie after Home Alone.
3: I did forget. What is that?
0: I don't know what that is.
2: You got sucked into a book.
0: Mm-mm.
3: I remember My Girl.
2: Well, who can forget Thomas J?
0: He did that movie about the club kids.
3: That's the club
2: kids. New York City kids?
0: The New York City, the club kids.
3: You mean Richie Rich?
0: No, these were kids that went out to clubs. And they were young and all doing drugs, and they all dressed up, and they all kind of looked like Marilyn Manson.
3: Oh, wow.
0: They were called club kids, mm-hmm. And they would
2: Party
0: go on.
2: Monster.
0: Yes. And somebody killed somebody, and.
2: Is there a cover up?
0: Seth,
2: and all that? Yeah.
0: Seth
2: Green?
0: Seth Green is in it. Yeah.
3: His estimated net worth is between $18 and $25 million.
2: What's Rory's?
0: He's doing fine.
2: What's his brother's?
0: He's doing better than fine. Oh, the other Culkins are. Probably maybe worth more now.
2: Succession right. Brothers definitely got to be worth
0: the more. Succession brother. He's doing really well. Okay, how about you winning some money?
2: Oh yeah.
0: Huh? It's like that $5,000 that Joe Myers Toyota is giving us for Match Day today. By the way, we just hit about $3,000 in the store. We're over the halfway point. We're trending in the right direction. We're doing really, really good in the Rod Ryan Show Cares online store today with our match day. But the other $5,000 number could go in your pocket from Shell Federal Credit Union. It's the Suburb Summer Sizzler. And we got Cypress taking on Sugarland. We're going to meet Brian Malk from Cypress. Sorry if I'm butchering your name, but just get in line. I butcher everybody's name. Kenneth Smyers from Sugarland. That's who's going to be squaring off today in the Suburb Summer Sizzler. We're still on the outside of the brackets, but announcement. Chili said he's got all the matches lined up.
3: What?
0: For the outside of the bracket. That means if you haven't been contacted,
3: no more.
0: That's it. And the brackets are updated now, so you know when you're playing, I think. So that should be online right now. So I think it's kind of closed out as far as signing up for the Suburb Summer Sizzler. I told you to sign up. I told you, Mo, you can't play, but I told you to sign up.
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8: 94.5 The Buzz. Good morning, Rod Ryan Show. Okay, lots to talk about coming up because there's a little switcheroo with Sugarland.
7: What?
8: Yeah, backup player. I'll talk to Chili. We got to get Chili on. Nothing over a 20% chance of rain today. Partly cloudy. True temperature around 96, 97. Going to feel well over 100. I'll jump in here. The Rod Ryan Show Care Store. Trending, baby.
9: Still trending.
8: So yeah, over $3,000, which I needed it at 8 o'clock to be $2,500.
7: Okay.
8: Because that's the halfway point of the show, baby. Mm-hmm. I heard somebody yell that. We're over $3,000, which is great. I am asking you, and I don't. It's not easy for me to do this. It's not. If it sounds like it's rolling off my tongue, it's not. I need you guys to go and spend and donate $5,000 today in the store. It's not easy, okay? I'm doing my part, too. I'm ordering some more stuff. If Joe Myers Toyota will match every dollar spent up to $5,000 today before 10 o'clock in the store. So that's donations, that's purchases, that's koozies, the new water bottle, which I'm getting another water bottle, hat, T-shirts, koozie, all that stuff. Go shop. You're doing a great job. Thank you. Keep it up. What else?
9: Hoover Dam is trending. The Hoover Dam has been temporarily closed to visitors because of some emergency road repairs and a possible cable issue. Officials do want to make sure that everybody knows that the dam and power plant are still safe.
8: I know everybody goes out to Vegas and parties balls and doesn't leave any time to do anything that would that would maybe enrich your life.
9: It's when you're walking into the casino, they're like, you want a helicopter tour? And you're like, no, dude, I want to go gamble.
8: I drove out to it.
9: You drove?
7: I skydived over it.
8: I drove out to it.
9: What?
8: And I walked across it, and I just stood there for about an hour, and I couldn't believe how amazing it is. The Hoover Dam is just, I can only imagine, like, that's how you guys must look at the Niagara Falls. You know what I mean? That I grew up seeing and no big deal anymore. The Hoover Dam, to me, there's no really water movement. It's just this amazing thing that men died building.
7: Building, yeah.
8: It's incredible.
9: And we don't have to share with Canada.
8: Don't have to share it with Canada.
9: Makes it even better.
8: It is on a timeline. You're standing, it's 1 hour difference.
9: Yeah.
8: Like straddled
9: across.
8: They
9: have a little marker right there.
8: Straddled right across your nuts.
9: So that's trending, and then Jumanji is trending. The Jumanji open world trailer came out yesterday, so people are talking about that. They're making a new Jumanji movie.
8: Okay.
9: That's what's trending, and I provide the buzz.
8: Never watched one of them.
7: No.
9: I watched the first one.
8: Was it good?
9: Yeah, I liked it.
8: Robin Williams?
9: Yeah.
8: Okay. And then they went all Jack Black-y after that?
9: Yeah, I haven't seen the one with The Rock and Jack Black. So.
8: Okay, can we get... Hey, Chili?
7: Is he okay?
8: He said... We have a scratch, and we have a player in, and it looks like it's affecting Sugarland.
10: Yeah.
8: We got a scratch on Kenneth.
10: Yeah, Kenneth could not play.
7: Is he okay?
2: Yeah, I talked to him. He just said he couldn't play, so I just...
4: He got scared.
2: I just said, all right, cool, bye.
8: And do you always have a backup?
2: Yes.
8: Every day? I
2: have a backup. And, you know, like you said, prepare for the worst. So yeah. I have a backup for every city.
8: Live radio,
2: and
8: baby.
2: Everybody playing, I have a backup. So there's like two for Cypress, two for Sugar Land, two for this. And
8: so, you know. Alyssa, like I'm pointing to my finger. I was like, bring in Vaughn. Mm-hmm. Bring in Vaughn. Alyssa, good morning. Alyssa.
5: Can you hear me?
8: Yes, I can. Oh, my God. You just freaked me out.
4: Okay. We don't have a backup for the backup?
8: We do not.
4: Okay.
8: We have one backup. You're it. Alyssa, good morning. How are you?
5: Hi, good morning.
8: How long have you known that you're playing the Suburb Summer Sizzler today?
5: About 5-10 minutes.
8: Oh, boy. All right. Well, do you know what we're doing? Like, you signed up for it, but you know what's happening here. You're on the air right now live. Let me just start from the beginning. Sorry if I'm mansplaining. You're going to hear a song.
5: I played 2 years ago.
8: You played.
4: Okay.
8: I'm not explaining.
5: I did.
8: Okay. Did you win?
5: No.
8: You didn't win. Okay.
4: Just get off your hands free, your Bluetooth, whatever.
8: Yeah, your
4: There's
8: speaker.
4: Like a little weirdness
8: your
4: going
8: speaker
4: on.
8: Phony right now. I don't know if you want to be doing that. So you might want to make the adjustment. Let me say hi to Brian when you're doing that. Hey, Brian, good morning. There you are. Brian, you've known for a while that you're playing, huh?
10: Yeah, he called me about a week ago.
8: Okay. Are you speaker phony?
4: Speaker phony.
8: Too?
10: Am I? I'm not on speakerphone.
8: Bluetooth? Something?
10: Nope.
8: Okay.
4: Are you in a tunnel? Submarine.
8: I was yelling at Todd this morning. I don't think it's your fault. I think it's just our phones suck. So, did you practice, Brian?
10: A couple of days, yeah.
8: Okay, he's been practicing. You're listening to songs. You're shouting out your name and then the song title and the band, right?
10: All right.
8: Alyssa, good morning.
5: Hi, good morning. Does this sound better?
8: It does. I think it's us. You guys deserve better than this. You really do. You deserve better than what iHeart has offered up today. But they're not charging, so that's what they're going to say. Mm-hmm. It's free. The radio's free still.
4: Yes.
8: Brian and Alyssa, Sugarland and Cypress. One of you advances, one of you goes home. I'm going to play you a song on the air. Alyssa, what are you going to do when you hear that song?
5: I'm going to say my name.
8: Yeah, you're going to yell out your name. Brian, what are you going to do when you hear the song and realize what it is?
10: I'm going to yell out her name.
4: He's funny.
8: You yell out your name. That would freak us out.
10: Sir.
8: Okay, here we go. Is this day 8?
9: It is.
4: Woo-hoo!
8: I don't always write down, but I did today. I thought it was day 8. All right, the 8th Suburb Summer Sizzler of 2026, brought to us by Shell Federal Credit Union. Here we go. Brian, are you ready?
10: Yes.
8: Alyssa, are you ready?
5: Yes.
8: I'm going to say, I don't know where you guys are playing this game, but I'm going to say, get your name in there quickly and nice and clear and loud. Here we go. Good luck to you. Here is your song today.
5: Alyssa.
8: Alyssa.
5: All My Life, Foo Fighters.
8: 3, 2, yep. Yeah! Get it!
4: Dang.
8: Got it!
5: Yay!
8: What an upper hand already playing the game before.
4: That's amazing.
8: She said she played 2 years ago.
5: I actually lost to a Foo Fighters song.
4: I knew the band. Well, listen,
5: the song title.
8: Up until 10 minutes ago, we didn't know you were playing.
4: Yeah.
8: Brian and Cypress, we got to say goodbye to you.
10: All right. Have a good day, man. Thank you.
8: All right. Later, Brian. Cypress is out. Sugarland lives to play another day and starts working their way inside the brackets. Congratulations, Alyssa. Great game today. And thank you. You really did kind of save us for stepping in and playing. I wish you the best.
5: Thanks, guys.
8: Thank you.
9: How hot?
11: It's so hot.
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1: and All My Life. Well, congratulations. I mean, Alyssa coming in and not only saving the game, but then winning today, knowing that she just got called up from the bench. She just got called up. She wasn't even like doing reps, warming up, nothing. She's just like, oh, okay, well, I was told I was a backup. Nobody ever not shows up for the game. Well, Kenneth couldn't play today. At least he let it. Thank you. The no show, no call is unacceptable.
2: That is rude.
1: Kenneth did let us know that he couldn't play. I appreciate you as well. It really does. I mean, it just. I'm very fragile.
2: I'm learning.
1: I'm very, very fragile.
2: Just kidding.
1: Okay? I need this thing to work. Okay? I want it to work so bad. Brian, sorry. Your journey stops right here, but Alyssa goes on from Sugarland. Today's Wednesday? Mm-hmm. No, that's next week already.
2: Today's Wednesday.
1: Do you have who's playing tomorrow? I know today's Wednesday, but I got next week's.
2: Tomorrow is Thursday. I have next week's.
1: Yeah, why do I have next week's in front of me? Did somebody take my...
2: Oh, here you go. Thursday, July 30th, Spring Branch versus Pearland. I see Chris in Spring Branch versus Nick in Pearland.
1: Okay. Two huge suburbs here competing again. Thank you to our friends over at Shell Federal Credit Union. Winner ultimately receives, well, $5,250, mm-hmm. right? Get money for getting into the Final Four on this. We still got weeks to go for that. I am so interested in our poll question today. Like, I don't even have to work here. I'd be interested in this poll question today. Mm-hmm. This morning on the news, I heard for the first time, daily marijuana use is now more common than daily alcohol use in the United States of America. Well, that's not me. That can't be true. I don't live my life like that. People do. But because I don't live my life like that, I thought, let me see if that's... Number one, the statement is true and correct. Daily marijuana use more common than daily alcohol use in the U.S. 24 states is what I said, and D.C.
2: legalized
1: recreational marijuana. Okay, so that plays into it. Still, half the country doesn't allow it. It's gone up just a little bit. It's 26% of our audience, like the guy on the phone earlier, doesn't partake in any of that stuff. Mm-hmm. I don't need it. V.
2: Yeah.
1: His name was V. He said he went by the letter V this morning.
2: So that's according to our poll.
1: He won some tickets. Yeah, this is our poll.
2: Okay.
1: And I feel like I know our audience. I thought that would be about right. One out of four people. I don't drink. No alcohol.
2: Yeah,
1: whatever. No marijuana, no gummies, nothing. I don't do any of that. It's great. 40% of our audience says in a typical week, they use alcohol more than anything. 27% of our audience uses cannabis more on a weekly basis. Again, 26%, none. 6% say they're pretty equal, both during the week. So it's 40 to 26 alcohol over cannabis use. I wouldn't do a poll question if that was the news story.
2: Right, if that was the national news story.
1: Because in my mind, that's what I think people do. I think more people drink than smoke or, you know, take part in any kind of a THC situation.
2: You know your people.
1: But I don't. Well, I mean, I know our people, but why are we so off the national number?
2: Is it because we live in Texas?
1: It could be.
2: The majority of us are in Texas.
1: The number.

0: Come on. 94.5 The Buzz. Good morning, Rob Ryan Show. On a Wild Card Wednesday. Keep it up, man. Keep rolling, rolling, rolling. You guys are doing great. I love every one of you. Thank you. Special extra love for anybody that's gone into the Rod Ryan Show Cares online store, spent, donated. Awesome. I'm really trying to get this wrapped up by 10 o'clock today. I haven't gotten an update in a little bit, but we're trying to get you guys to come off of $5,000. It's a lot of money. I get it. I know what's going on. I see what's going on with eggs, butter. I see what stuff costs. Joe Myers Toyota will match every penny spent this morning up to $5,000. So that's you spending, donating. They'll match that. Okay. You buy a t-shirt, that's like two t-shirts sold. Okay. But better yet, they're just giving me the cash. So I don't got to back out money for anything. Kyle backs up what Alyssa said. Kyle is the guy that's got all the notes on Suburb Summer Sizzler.
1: Oh, okay.
0: Alyssa played in 2024. I'm looking at his notes. She, from Cyprus, played Glamour from Montrose.
1: Okay.
0: Alyssa guessed wrong. 1.64 seconds on Learn to Fly, Foo Fighters. She did get a Foo Fighter song today, too.
1: Mm-hmm,
0: she was
1: crazy.
0: Right on that. And then he wrote down in his notes, Glamour allegedly knew it.
1: What's that mean?
0: Dick. She said she knew it. I believed her. If somebody says, yeah, I kind of knew that one, I believe them. Thanks for keeping those kind of notes, Kyle. That's awesome. That's really fun to look back at that stuff. Another great matchup tomorrow and every morning at 8:20. The

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0: 94.5 The Buzz. Good morning, Rod Ryan Show. Wild Card Wednesday. Joe Meyer's Match Day. Looking forward to an update to see where we're at. We're trying to get you guys to come on for $5,000. Every penny spent this morning, up to $5,000, will be matched by our friends over at Joe Meyer's Toyota. That goes for donations. That goes if you just go in there and you buy a koozie. That's like I sold two koozies. Everything you buy, doubled. Okay? Every donation you make, doubled. Up to $5,000. That's huge. And we need the money. We do. Nothing over a 20% chance of rain. Partly cloudy skies today. Highs of around 96. It's going to feel like about 108 outside. I got Mo right there with Houston's headlines. What you got?
1: Thanks, Rod. World leaders were in D.C. yesterday for the funeral of Senator Lindsey Graham, who died suddenly earlier this month. I'm talking like the Israeli prime minister was there and the Ukrainian president. And while they were there, they also met with President Trump. A lot to cover. Both of them have a lot
0: I don't think
1: on.
0: Any of us have a shot, but I'm wondering with you, because there's still a lot that we don't know about you.
1: Me?
0: Yeah.
1: Okay.
0: Who's the most famous person that would show up to your funeral?
1: Oh, I don't know.
0: Who don't we know that you know that would probably make an appearance?
1: I don't know either.
0: Some country person?
1: I don't know. Maybe.
0: Are you pals with somebody? Would Stoney LaRue go to your funeral?
1: I could only be so lucky.
2: He's going to yours for sure.
0: Please get him to sing. Please get him to sing a little something.
1: The governor of Kentucky is demanding that Senator Mitch McConnell either show he's still able to do his job or resign. It's now been 43 days since he was hospitalized after a fall. And since then, he has not cast a single vote. He hasn't done any official work, okay? So this is all coming after he released yet another photo. Short written statements have come out about his condition. But since then, we don't know if he can speak, think, carry out his duties. So legally, the governor of Kentucky can't do anything. But obviously, this is a hot button issue. A vacancy would be a big deal.
0: Let's be clear. If you like know Ella Langley or something, and and you're not like getting us in on a group text with her.
1: Her name is not saved in my phone as Ella Langley, that's for sure.
0: You have her saved as something else?
1: It's a new term that Gen Z workers are talking about, and they want to make this popular. It's called micro joy. Do you find micro joys at the office? Forget loving your job. That is so yesterday. 79% of young adults say taking short breaks to find micro joys makes them perform better at the office. Go get a snack, Rod. It's going to be your micro joy.
0: This is the same thing where you had to like compliment people all the time. You had to keep telling people they were doing a good job over and over again.
1: Yeah.
0: Same people, right?
1: Yeah.
0: Not me making fun of Gen Z.
1: They're really, really sensitive.
0: Okay.
1: They need fresh air.
0: You know what? For real, not me making fun of Gen Z. Sure. Find something that makes you happy. You go to work, they have to pay you to be there. If it was cool, sort of. You would just do it on your own. Mm-hmm. They pay you to go.
1: Yeah.
0: So, yeah, find little things that make you happy throughout the day.
1: Sure. Chat with a coworker if that's where you find micro joy.
0: Well, are they like talking to people? This is
1: literally what it says. We got the body cam footage of Tony Romo's arrest.
2: I was just watching some of it earlier. He was activating the glutes before doing one of the things.
1: Stop.
2: That was really funny.
0: What?
2: He did like a stretch.
1: Stop.
2: He was like, I gotta activate the glutes. He was kind of trying to make a joke about it, but really funny.
1: How did he seem to you? Did he seem wasted?
2: No,
1: I know you're not a cop.
2: He seemed like a guy that wasn't wasted, but knew that maybe he should not have been operating a vehicle in front of a cop right then.
1: Got
2: and
1: it.
2: Knew he was in trouble.
1: He had an OWI arrest in Wisconsin. He had just left a golf tournament, got pulled over. He was cordial, but wanted to call his attorney before he got out of his vehicle. When he was told he couldn't, he stepped out. It was unsafe to do a field sobriety test right there on the side of the road, so he was taken to the police station, and we see it all on video now. Body cam footage.
0: That's headlining the Crazy Criminal blog page.
2: So the difference in operating and DUI, you can get an operating while intoxicated if you were sitting in the driver's seat and not driving. You didn't technically have to be in the act of driving.
0: Did he get busted in the park? Well, that wasn't
2: I don't
0: in the parking
2: think he
0: lot.
2: Did, but I don't know. Like, I was trying to find out, like, what is the difference between a DWI and an OWI?
1: Thank you. I like this next story.
0: Yes, this is a cool one.
1: The most common male and female names in song titles. This is Johnny B. Good.
0: Johnny B. Good, Chuck Berry. So the most common male name in music.
1: John or Johnny.
0: Is it? And you said it specifically to song titles?
1: Yeah, this one is. Runners-up included David, James, and Peter. The women one, I guess it's Mary, but is Mary... I don't know. If I would have told you, hey, what's a song title that has Mary in it, would you have come up with this?
0: Yeah, Mary Jane's Last Dance. Have. And then Mary on a Cross is a ghost song. I think we've played that before.
2: I would not have come up with the ghost one.
0: What are the other chick names?
1: Maria, Juliet, Bella, and Linda.
0: Oh, my Maria. You know that song.
2: Oh, yeah.
0: My Maria. And then there's a little Wayne Maria song.
1: What's a Juliet?
0: Maria and Juliet? Juliet's the other one?
1: Yeah.
0: We don't have a Juliet song.
1: How about a Bella?
0: In the title of the song?
1: That's what
2: Romeo
1: it says.
2: Romeo and Juliet.
1: That's the only Juliet I know.
0: Bella by Special Effects. It's a smooth jazz song. That ain't gonna work.
1: No.
0: Okay.
1: Interesting.
0: Mary seems to be...
1: Mary makes sense.
0: I just thought it was names that were mentioned in songs. It's the titles.
1: Those are Houston's headlines.
0: Thank you. Take it, Alex.
2: The Astros got another win last night. They beat the Angels 3-2. Yordan Alvarez homered in the game and hit a go-ahead RBI single in the ninth to win it. He has a major league leading 35 home runs on the season so far. It was the Astros' seventh win in their last eight games, and they're going to wrap up their series with the Angels tonight. Hayden Wisniewski is going to be on the mound for the Astros. He'll be going up against LA's Grayson Rodriguez. First pitch is at 8:38, and you can listen to the game on our sister station, Sports Talk 790. Yes.
0: This song is called Blind in Texas. What state is mentioned the most in song titles? Don't Google it. What's your guess? We're playing a Texas one right now.
1: Is it not Texas?
2: New York.
1: Oh, New York State of Mind.
0: New York is number one.
2: Nailed it.
1: Dang it. That's
0: and thank
1: so
0: you.
1: New York of you.
0: Thank you to the Chili Peppers. California is two. Texas is three.
1: Three. Interesting.
0: States mentioned in song titles.
2: Texans training camp officially starts today. I just saw Tank Dell back out on the field in a helmet. He had the knee injury a couple of years ago. Yeah. Missed all last season. Good to see him back out there on the field.
0: Yeah.
2: CJ Stroud in a jersey looks way cooler. You don't need to worry about what he's wearing into the facilities, guys. He looks swaggy as hell in a shirt and shorts.
0: He was kind of frumping into that practice.
2: Dude, he was like, I'm focused on football, bro. He's not worried about what he's putting on. That was his pre-outfit, you know?
0: I'm just saying, I saw a couple of other quarterbacks like walking in and it had a different vibe to it.
2: I'm just trying to help out the Texans
0: frumping.
2: Fans here, okay? I mean, if it was my quarterback, I would absolutely say the exact same thing right here. If it was a Cowboys quarterback, I'd say he was a bitch. If Jalen Hurts rolled up like that, I would say, wow, what a loser. CJ Stroud, not a loser. That's what's going on.
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11: Do you love lasagna like me?
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0: 94.5 The Buzz. Good morning, Rob Ryan Show. Link Park crawling. 9 o'clock hour. I did get an update here. We're doing really, really, really good. Today's a very special day. It is our Joe Meyer's Toyota Match Day. It's like our last kind of thing that we're doing. I don't have a name for it. It's just we have these amazing partners that come in throughout the summer and come in and help us out. We come up with creative ways and things that we can do to kind of raise some extra funds so that we can get some backpack money for the kiddos. And today is a huge one. Joe Meyer's Toyota, chucking in $5,000, but issuing a challenge to the listeners of the Rod Ryan Show. They will match every penny spent in the store today through up until I'd like to get it done at 10 o'clock. So any donation or purchase, the money you spend is doubled from Joe Meyer's Toyota up to $5,000. Deb's update. $4,754 has been spent in the store.
1: Can you math that for me? We need some more.
0: Yeah, so just about 300 more bucks.
1: Okay.
0: We need about 300 more dollars spent, and then we'll get the full five out of Joe Meyer's Toyota. So thank you, everybody, and thank you to everybody at Joe Meyer's Toyota. It's super generous. Super generous. The food blog page today, there's a little hack. I know Mo likes a good food hack.
1: I do. As soon as you said food blog page, I like perked up.
0: But you're not obsessed with coffee like most people.
1: I am drinking it this morning, though.
0: You go days without it.
1: Yeah, I don't really like it.
0: But some kind of
1: I make like an iced caramel situation.
0: This is where I was thinking of you. So, and you're a meal prepper.
1: I am.
0: Never thought about meal prepping your coffee.
1: I do. I do that.
0: How?
1: You just make a big batch.
0: Oh, okay.
1: Yeah.
0: Coffee slushies.
1: Okay.
0: Or frozen coffees.
2: Uh-huh. Iced coffee.
0: Viral.
1: Different.
0: No, this truly
1: is like completely frozen.
0: Listen to me. This truly is a slushie.
2: So ice.
0: So it's like iced coffees, only it's a lot more work. the kids have invented this.
1: But what do I do?
0: You make coffee, as you usually would.
1: Yeah.
0: Did you hear me when I say, let it cool? Let it cool down. Let it get to room temperature almost.
1: Okay. Then am I putting it in an ice mold?
0: You start pouring your coffee in the Ziploc bags.
1: Ziploc bag. Ooh.
0: Yeah. And then this is where it can get a little messy. And for those reasons, I'm out. I'm with you.
1: Keep going.
0: The Ziploc bag. I'm with you, Cubes.
2: Just pour it in a cup.
0: I'm with you, Cubes.
1: The bag is for crumbability later?
0: Yes.
1: Okay.
0: So
1: I made up
0: you
1: that
0: can
1: word.
0: Imagine coffee in a Ziploc bag. Already, there's some challenges there.
1: Crumbability.
0: You seal it and you toss it in the freezer.
1: Yeah.
0: And you can prep a bunch of these in separate Ziploc bags for each portion. And then you could add your stuff to it if you wanted to sweeten it. Mm-hmm. Ready? Once they're frozen, you take them out and you start whacking them with something.
1: Yeah.
0: And the coffee is smashed into chunks and now you have frozen coffee.
1: Huh.
0: And it's all prepped and ready to go in the freezer.
1: Okay.
0: So if you put the pieces in glass and you put your favorite milk over it or whatever, the coffee will slowly melt into that.
1: Mm-hmm.
0: Now, did I mention that did I say don't pour hot coffee into a Ziploc bag?
1: You did.
0: Okay.
1: Made it very clear.
0: Made it. Make sure
1: Thank
0: it
1: you.
0: Cools. Make sure the bags. Did I mention to make sure those bags are sealed? That seems like a mess right there. I mean, can you imagine if those bags are not sealed? What a huge mess you're going to have on your hands.
2: You put them in plastic bags. Think of all the microplastics you're consuming.
1: That's exactly right. That's where
0: there you go.
2: Gen Z's big anti-microplastics.
1: I'm trying not to do plastic, Rod.
0: Listen, I don't believe most of the people that are doing the prep that they say they're doing on the internet.
2: I believe they film it once, and then that is like, this is how you meal prep, guys.
0: And for those reasons, I'm with you again.
1: I don't know. Once you subscribe to meal prep, it's like no changing.
0: I feel like
1: it's a game changer for my life.
0: They make a video, and then I don't know that they keep up with that. I don't think that most people are making these coffee slushies, but it was interesting.
1: Mm-hmm.
0: I thought it was at least interesting. You want to see them being made and everything. Then there's a wiener cake to celebrate the Wienermobile's 90th birthday.
1: So I have a wiener pan.
2: They're perfect for this.
0: Sorry?
1: Yeah. Like a cake pan that's shaped like a wiener.
0: Oh, you're the one that has to make all the cakes for the bachelorette parties. Yeah.
1: When are we celebrating with wiener cake?
0: You made me
2: whatever you make us
0: wiener loaf of bread already.
1: Yeah.
0: With no, I mean, that was just from.
2: That's true. That
1: was supposed to be
0: apparently
1: story.
0: From memory. Wow.
3: 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Just enter this nationwide keyword on our website. Rich. That's rich. Enter it now.
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11: 94.5 The Buzz, good morning. Rod Ryan Show. I love you guys. Thank you. Still working towards that $5,000. Joe Myers has already kicked in $5,000. 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
15: All right, today's AOL is called Connect the Stars, and your job is to type in two random actors or actresses and figure out the fastest way to connect them. 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Like, if you do John C. Reilly, Will Ferrell, Step Brothers, that's the easiest way to connect.
11: Yeah, you're done. 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
15: I'm trying to connect Mark Wahlberg and Vin Diesel right now.
16: Ooh.
15: And the best way to do that was Dwayne The Rock Johnson, because he has starred in multiple films with each of them.
11: Yep.
15: And I just remembered it because most favorite movie, Fast and Furious. Mm-hmm. I was like, oh, The Rock was in that too. Boom. That's the easiest way to connect Mark Wahlberg to Vin Diesel.
11: He was in The Other Guys.
15: Yes.
11: Give me two more.
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15: 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Mm,
16: points wise.
11: Mo, connect me with Ella Langley.
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11: 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Do it.
15: Not an actress.
11: Just give me your number.
16: I don't know. 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

0: 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Good morning, Rod Ryan Show. 10 years with Conquer Divide and The Optimist. Rod Ryan Show on this great Wednesday. Just an awesome, awesome Wednesday. We're coming up on 9:30. We got about another 30 minutes for you to get in there and do a little shopping in the Rod Ryan Show Cares online store. Mo, that's a nice looking water bottle you got over there.
1: You like what I got?
0: Yeah, I do.
1: It's got multiple mouthpieces on it. So whatever your mouth is feeling, this water bottle will make it feel good.
0: What are the options?
1: Well, like
0: you said there's multiple ways to...
1: Yeah, you can either unscrew and just like chug, or we've got a soft tip right here.
0: Yeah, yeah, yeah.
1: Or if you flip the other way, it's a lip chug.
0: Where you kind of pour. Okay. And that's kind of like a odd walla.
1: Owala.
0: Owala?
1: Yeah, it's a little thicker than owala. It's good.
0: Okay.
1: I like it.
0: Got a water bottle. We got a hat, koozies, t-shirts. Mo's wearing a shirt today. Your shirt looks great today. You look awesome today. Thank you. Appreciate that. Trying to get you to get in there and get some stuff. Or you already got enough of our stuff. Drop $20 in there. Boom. That goes a long way, guys. That goes a long way. Thank you. I Googled. I can only imagine our IT department.
1: The stuff I Google is insane.
0: I didn't know if this was true or not. I Googled, do eyebrows grow back?
1: Yes.
0: AI Google says, yes, eyebrows usually grow back, taking about 3 to 4 months to complete a full growth cycle, though regrowth depends on the health of your hair follicles.
1: Okay, fair.
0: The reason that I looked that up...
1: Mm-hmm. Did you shave them at one point in your life?
0: No. But I heard Pam Anderson talking about overdoing her eyebrows back in the day.
1: Overplucking.
0: Everybody wanted those real... Everybody wanted, like, her eyebrows.
1: Pencil thin.
0: Yeah.
1: Was in style.
0: And then now she's stuck with them. Why aren't they growing back?
1: As you age, your hair doesn't grow the same.
0: Uh-huh.
1: And some people's hair just doesn't grow as well as others.
0: But if you shave your eyebrows or you pluck your eyebrows, that affects the coming back? I don't know.
1: Some people claim that shaving them would make them grow back thicker. It just depends on who you are.
0: Yeah, that's how my back works.
1: Yes. I know in some cultures they shave babies' heads and hope that they have big, thick.
0: Shave that head. I shave my head all the time. It's not growing back, man.
1: See, that's what I'm saying.
0: But man.
1: Different people.
0: On my back? Forget it. God's.
1: That's weird.
0: God's a funny guy. God is a funny guy, dude.
1: That's so strange.
0: Took it off the top of my head, threw it all in my ears and my back.
1: I have plenty of hair on my head.
0: Yeah.
1: But I don't have hair on my legs or arms.
0: I didn't know that.
1: Yeah, isn't that weird?
0: Yeah.
1: Yeah.
0: The reason that I thought about this, there's a guy that's on Three Things You Must See Today. Now, I know that I've ruined this blog page for a lot of you this week. So much so that a guy sent me an email today. He bought the 713 shirt and something else. And he said, even though you ruined me with your foot fork.
1: Fork. I knew that's what it was.
0: Even though you ruined me with your little foot fork story, mm-hmm. I still went in to help the kids.
1: For the kids, not for Rob Ryan.
0: Thank you. It's for the kids.
1: Yeah.
2: That's kind of
0: tell me that's not one of the three things you should have seen that day when that woman was scraping her foot with a fork.
1: It was trending, but Alex and I did not watch the video.
0: An Idaho man sacrificed his eyebrows. He lost them. He singed them off. Mm-hmm. He broke the Guinness World Record for most consecutive flaming torch juggling catches on a unicycle. But the casualty was he lost his eyebrows.
2: Seems like it's worth it.
0: Right? In that whole thing. So that's why I wondered, is he stuck looking like that forever?
2: Probably. For a while.
0: People without eyebrows look weird. And I know that's like a weird... I know Kardashian and I think even Beyonce. Look at Beyonce's picture on her Instagram.
1: Okay.
0: Whatever she uses as her like, hey, this is Beyonce. Click me mm-hmm. and look at all my stuff. I don't think she has... Like, they block out their eyebrows. It freaks me out. You look like an alien.
1: The eyebrows are like...
0: You look like an alien.
1: Gateway to your soul.
0: There was an actor. He had a pretty pronounced brow, but when it came right down to it, and I think he wound up being a creep. Mm-hmm. The principal, Alex, on Ferris Bueller's Day Off. You recognize that guy? He was also in Beetlejuice. Mm-hmm. He was the dad on Beetlejuice.
2: Yeah.
0: No eyebrows on that dude. Go look.
1: Oh, he's like
0: he was an actor.
1: Man.
0: He was an actor.
2: Red eyebrows and Ferris Bueller.
0: No, he does. You're led to believe That man has no eyebrows.
1: No eyebrows. Look at his Wikipedia page. Jeffrey Jones.
0: Jeffrey Jones.
1: There's no eyebrows there.
0: You saw him on screen, and there was something a little odd looking about him, but you couldn't put it together. No eyebrows. Just the man doesn't have eyebrows. Now, the other thing on Three Things You Must See Today, this is pretty cool.
1: What the heck?
0: This song is Police, Message in a Bottle. They're doing some kind of wetlands cleanup in New Jersey.
1: Okay.
0: A volunteer found a message in a bottle had been floating around 53 years. The note turned out to be a message written by a 9-year-old girl, Lori Blair. She wrote in 1973, wrote a message in a bottle, capped it, and threw it in the water. No one's seen it since.
1: Finish the story.
0: Yeah. She joked in the message that she had been captured by fishermen and needed to be rescued.
1: Okay.
0: A 9-year-old prankster.
1: Did they find her?
0: The man who found it shared it online and eventually reached Lori's sister, who immediately recognized, that's my sister's weirdo sense of humor. She was always like that. Unfortunately, the girl that wrote the message in the bottle passed away in 2019. But the guy gave the message to the family, and they're preserving it. And they've got this thing.
1: The internet is good sometimes.
0: It's cool.
1: That is really cool.
0: I've seen these stories before. And it's like, you're never going to... The internet's a wonderful thing.
1: Sometimes.
0: It connected these families, and they're like, oh, yeah, that was my daughter that... What 9-year-old talks about being captured and needs to be rescued?
1: Probably me.
0: That's a funny kid.
3: Summertime tip. Don't stare at women in bikinis in front of your girlfriend. Wait till she goes to the bathroom. 94.5 The Buzz.

0: All right, I know that we're over $5,000.
1: Nice.
0: I don't have to do the math. I don't know what the number is. I told you this morning, bro Brad put $500 in the store.
2: Yes.
0: And then I mentioned, and I promise you, you have to have my back on this. You have my word on a stack of Bibles. I wasn't doing it to say, oh, look at bro Brad. I'm thanking him.
2: You're thanking him.
0: I also mentioned in that same time frame, I said, him and Ashley are like the two most generous donors.
2: And you were thinking that.
0: Of all time.
2: No, she didn't.
0: Did she hear that saying, oh, bro Brad put in 500? She put in $543 this morning.
2: Thank you. Y'all are hilarious. It's so sweet and generous.
0: I don't know if these people are in a group chat or what, because Josh Tree said, he goes, well, does that make bro Brad the old? And I didn't mention that on the air because I didn't want to start a fight.
2: Yeah.
0: Or, you know, I didn't want to start a friendly pissing contest. But Josh Tree on the slide just asked me, he goes, do you think bro Brad now is your biggest donator for all the charities? And I said, I really don't know. I said, I'm so thankful to have all of you. And Josh Tree went in there and bought. But Ashley said, oh, bro, Brad put 500 in?
2: Take that.
0: Oh, I'm going to put 500. 543. All right, we're over the $5,000. We're getting the full $5,000 from Joe Myers Toyota. And then due to all of your generosity, thank you, everybody. You guys went in, and I know you smoked the $5,000 at this point. So they're going to match every penny spent up to $5,000 donated and in store purchases. Thank you, guys. What a great day. What a great day. Mo, let's talk about giving something away here.
2: Ooh, I'd love to.
0: What do you got?
2: I have Motley Crue tickets.
0: Okay.
2: Return of the Carnival of Sins tour is in the Woodlands on September 11th. 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
0: Okay. And if you want a t-shirt, or I'm on the hook, I got to sell this stuff.
2: Mm-hmm. Please, don't stop.
0: Stop. Yeah,
2: thank
0: keep
2: you.
0: Going.
2: Backpacks are expensive.
0: 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I got to get my money.

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8: Downtown, I see an accident. 45 Gulf Freeway. It's northbound just after 69, and it has traffic stop from Calhoun. Looks like other accidents have cleared up. There's still a disabled vehicle blocking the left lane of the Katy Freeway. It is on the managed lanes eastbound at Eldridge, and it has traffic stop and go from Barker Cypress. But that's your rec check on 94.5 The Bus.
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11: 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Good morning, Rod Ryan Show, as we get ready to wrap up this Wednesday edition. I got Motley Crue tickets. Now, Tesla and Extreme are opening. Two awesome bands. I know Crue headliner, no question here. But those two bands, I'm telling you, you will be blown away how great they still are. This package is playing September 11th at the Woodlands Pavilion. All right, time for Mo the Show. Mo's got a question for you. Go ahead.
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0: 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Let's give away these tickets, do some thank yous, and get out.
1: It's now time for...

0: Good morning, Rod Ryan Show. Who's this?
1: My name's Isaiah.
0: Who is it? Who is this?
1: Isaiah.
0: How are you today?
1: Good, very good. How are y'all?
0: Super great. Thank you. Are you calling about Know the Show?
1: I am.
0: Good for you. Hey, Mo.
2: Yeah?
0: This guy sounds like he wants to be asked a question.
2: Oh, Isaiah, you're in the right place. Isaiah, besides her t-shirt, what item from the Rod Ryan Show Care store is Mo using on today's match day?
1: It would be her water bottle thermos she's drinking out of.
0: Yeah! Rod Ryan Show is selling a really cool water bottle. She went and bought one. That's good. I got about 15 more I got to go sell.
2: Let's do it.
0: You win, Isaiah.
2: Oh, yes, Isaiah.
0: Talk about
2: Motley Crue, Return of the Carnival of Sins tour. September 11th in the Woodlands. I see Tesla. I see Extreme. You'll be there. Ticketmaster.com, everybody else.
1: Let's go. Thank you, guys.
2: Thank you. Out.
0: Congratulations, dude. Thank you.
1: Appreciate it. Thank you, guys.
0: God damn it. I was trying to get a Motley Crue song. None of these songs work. That was like the 10th one I put in. None of them work. Why are they in there, Alex? Why do you put in stuff that's not there?
3: I do not.
0: I know you don't. Isaiah, you're the man, dude. Have a great day.
1: Thanks a lot.
0: Oh, hey, can I run the poll question by you? Because I have like 60 seconds. Okay, my poll question today, do you know what it is?
1: I'm sorry?
0: Do you know what our poll question is today?
1: No, I don't.
0: I want you to be comfortable. For the first time, daily marijuana use is now more common than daily alcohol use in the U.S. I was blown away by this. I'm asking our listeners, what do you use more in a typical week? Alcohol, any kind of cannabis products, or none of it?
1: Alcohol, man. I usually go and make an old-fashioned every night, so.
0: Yeah, a little bit of alcohol. Wind down with a drink? That makes sense to me. Isaiah, you rule, man. Thanks for being on the show today.
1: I appreciate it. Thank you, guys.
0: Appreciate you, dude. So, more people in America using marijuana than alcohol. Rod Ryan Show listeners, when asked, pretty consistent, 26% of our audience not taking part in any of that. 24% of our audience, cannabis products. 42% of our audience, alcohol. About 6% using both equally. 42% alcohol, 24% cannabis. More alcohol than cannabis, not legal in the state of Texas. Right. But only 24 states where it's legal. And when asked across the country, for the first time ever, more cannabis usage than alcohol in the country. Wow. I know our audience. I know our people here. Let's go back to 6:20 this morning when 7-time Hall of Famer Why Is the Carpet Wet Todd lost to an 8-time Hall of Famer. He was trying to get in the Hall of Fame and Kenny the Cash Man rolled in. Josh the Goat showed me like a group text, whatever, and he said, I bet it's going to be Kenny that gets in. It was timestamped before Kenny was on the air. Goat called it that Kenny was going to call in to try to play.
2: Y'all are funny.
0: So funny. So Kenny is going to try to go for win number 2 tomorrow in the Fresh Out of Bed head-to-head at 6:20. It's a fun game, guys. Joe won the 7 Dust Theory of a Dead Man tickets. V is going to the sold-out Stain show. Thank you to Shell Federal Credit Union for ponying up for the Suburb Summer Sizzler. And Alyssa came in out of the bullpen as an alternate to play and win. Sugarland advances. Spring Branch takes on Pearland tomorrow. We're still in the outside of the bracket. Anything goes, all right? That game will be tomorrow at 8:20. Tomorrow's Thursday already.
2: Already.
0: Holy cannoli. That means Read My Lips at 7:20 and the Suburb Summer Sizzler at 8:20. Joe Myers from Lance at the top for everybody on down. Thank you at Joe Myers, Toyota, to pony up that $5,000 and to motivate everybody. I don't know what the final number is, but you guys smoked the $5,000. So probably an $11,000 day today. That's a huge day and we need it. New Pass the Gravy. What's going on?
3: Could be a good one today.
0: Gonna record one today?
3: Yeah.
0: Okay.
3: Could be out later tonight.
0: Awesome. Jeremy's got Gas Cash coming up in 10 minutes. He's got the Nonstop Nooner. Pick your tickets with him in the 1 o'clock hour. That's it. We got to go. We're so lucky to have you guys as the best audience in the world, the best listeners in the world. I use that hashtag all the time, and man, I mean it every time I do it. Thank you so much for being on this crazy ride with us. We're on a 20-hour break. We'll do much better tomorrow. All right? AMF.
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like a hot dog eating contest. We're just eating up those work days. Just got to dip them in water. That's the secret. I've been taking notes here. We are Houston's Rockin' Alternative, Sherman 84.5, the bus. Already hit that halfway point for the week. It's just one milestone at a time. We're getting you to that next weekend. Let's go. We got your first chance to win $1,000 in gas cash right after Nia DeStrauss and David Draymond.

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and every midday, we put that cherry on top by just getting rid of some of these concert tickets. We got You Pick Your Tickets at 120. This week, you're waiting to see the Black Crowes, Poppy, or Bowling for Soup. Those winners coming at you right after that nonstop nooner. It's Sherman 94.5, The Bus. 3 days grace.

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1: Avenged Sevenfold fans, I'm looking at you. I feel like we're watching some drama unfold right now. Sherman 84.5, The Bus. 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And some of these reviews are coming in harsh. One fan said, incoherent slop. Woo! Getting hotter.

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5: Your News Radio 740 forecast, mostly sunny today. High 96, partly cloudy tonight. Low 79.
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Making that midday move. Charbonne 84.5 for the bus. Is anybody else looking out the window seeing kids playing the heat going, I don't know how they do it. Is that an age thing? High of 96 degrees today. Going to be mid-90s for the rest of the weekend. Getting hotter next week. Get ready for it. Red Hot Chili.

Houston's Rockin' Alternative. It's Sherman 84.5, the bus. Making sure that nonstop dinner fires off at 11:50 today. But real quick, let's get that second winner for $1,000 in gas cash. Keyword right after Evanescence.

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0: kept reading this article going, oh my goodness, this is real. Here comes that short and sweet music news on your Wednesday. It's Sherman 94.5, the bus. It's already a story. People are wearing Depends to concerts so they can get as close as they can to the artists and not have to move. Blah! All right, here comes Hazard A at a metal show. Somebody laid an egg in a mosh pit. Here comes Hazard B. As people moshed all over that egg, they got sick, and it just got worse and worse and worse. I think we need to rethink the way we're doing concerts these days. Full story online if you want to go down that rabbit hole. Whoa.
1: Yeah!

That red light's flashing. Your nonstop nooner ready to fire off as soon as we get back. It's Sherman 94.5, the bus. This week, we got you pick your tickets at 120. You're waiting to see the Black Crowes, Poppy, or Bowling for Soup. And we're grabbing two winners right after your nonstop nooner.

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1: 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A lot of the time, it was speeding. And it's no accident that speeding is a factor in more than 150,000 crashes every year in Texas. Many of them fatal. So slow down.

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Houston's Rockin' Alternative, Sherman 94.5, The Buzz, grabbing that third winner for $1,000 in gas cash right after Stink. We got a full hour of back-to-back music. 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

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It's Sherman 84.5, the bus. Time to win some stuff. 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

I always say it, the best Winner Winner Chicken Dinner is a free Winner Winner Chicken Dinner. 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I just need to see that first email if you want to go. 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We got random.

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This is round two of You Pick Your Tickets. 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Jeremy@thebuzz.com. Put in the show you want to go to in the subject line. Easy breezy, lemon squeezy. Let's get random winner number two. Yeah.

Looking at that Friday, we're coming for you. We are Houston's Rockin' Alternative. It's Sherman 84.5, the bus. Teresa's got the mic on your Wednesday afternoon drive. She's got you in to see Seven Dust and the sold-out tickets to see Stained. She'll grab that first winner at 420.

I love a good butthole surfers moment. Welcome to Wednesday. How's the day been so far? I know. Look, the adulting's not easy, so I think you're doing a great job. Let me make things a little bit easier on you by giving you $1,000 after Sublime and Sonata right here, all right? $1,000 in gas cash. Get ready. I'm Teresa. We are 94.5 The Buzz. Good luck.

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Welcome to 94.5 The Buzz. I'm Teresa, just stacking it this hour. Corn, Weezer, and more. Plus, in three songs, let's talk about all the freebies I've got to give you today, all right? Right now, it's Bad Wolves, Just Pretend.

0: Thank you, Chili Peppers. I'm the Teresa, giving you lots of free today. $1,000 every hour through 5 o'clock, plus 420, 7 Dust, Theory of a Dead Man tickets, and after 5, Talkback Karaoke. 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All you got to do is hit the red mic. If you want to do a warm-up entry now, go ahead. Right there on your free iHeart app. Get up in it.
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Well, last night in Florida, somebody got the Mega Millions $800 million jackpot. 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But on the bright side, I'm about to give you $1,000. Uh-huh. At 3:15 right there, I'm hooking it up. I'm Teresa. 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We are 94.5.

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You guys ready to win some money? All right, after 3 days grace, kill me fast, you're going to get a keyword. 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Get it in. That's your shot to get the $1,000.

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Hey, here's some good news. So this weekend is Lollapalooza in Chicago. I already told all of you that are heading there, don't forget to look for the Smashing Pumpkins pop-up shop since they're part of it, their hometown. Lollapalooza also is going to be live streamed on Hulu and Disney Plus. So if you're not going to the show this weekend, all the good stuff, you can watch right there from your couch. I'm Teresa. We are the

Local Love shout out right now for a new spot. So Angie's Pizza was a pop-up at one spot, not an actual store, just a little like little moment that we had blowing through the wind. Now Angie's Pizza is an actual spot on 11th Street in the Heights. It's open its doors to you guys, wood-fired pie, so get up in it if you're in the Heights area. It's open. Check them out. Nirvana's here. I'm Teresa. We are 94.5 The Bus. Houston's

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8: Your News Radio 740 forecast, mostly sunny today, high 96, partly cloudy tonight, low 79.
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13: Houston's Rock and Alternative.

Okay, you know I love a good list, especially when we're on it. This one is like the most fit city out of 100 cities in the country. Houston ranked 44. It's not the worst, but you know what? It's hot here. No one wants to go outside and jog when it's the heat index is 120. So I'm going to give everyone here the benefit of the doubt. Jump up and down, do some jumping jacks. You're good to go. Flyleaf is here all around me, 94.5 The Buzz. Ooh, and coming up right there at 4:15, you're going to win $1,000. And after that, Seven Dust, Theory of a Dead Man, tickets free on me. 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

All right, my friends, I'm here to make Wednesday way better with a nice little chunk of money, $1,000. You ready to get it? I'm Teresa. We are 94.5 The Buzz. That's called Gas Cash. You can use it to fill up your car with gas as many times as you like, or, you know, use the money for anything else. The key word for the win is after Evanescence Afterlife right here. We are The Buzz.

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Just enter this nationwide keyword on our website, Preset. That's Preset. Enter it now.

It's crazy. This Saturday is going to be August 1st. Like, summer's flying by. Let's get some moments on the calendar. All right. Seven Dust, Theory of a Dead Man. Return to Dust, September 9. This is a Bayou Music Festival. I got a pair free now. Easy win. You guys know what to do. Open up that iHeart app on your phone, listening to me, T, on the buzz. Hit the red mic and just say, T, hook it up for me. Give me a little flair on that. Put a little stink on it. Good luck. So

0: So as I'm listening to AWOL Nation, I see that Shavo from System of a Down is going to be in Dexter Resurrection Season 2. I see him all like duct taped to like a tree. And Dexter's got the apron on, ready to go. That's crazy. I'm Teresa. We are 94.5 The Buzz. Let's find out who's going to go to 7 Does. Free on me.
1: 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This is Brittany. Brittany Kitty. Miss Kitty.
0: Miss Kitty, congratulations. You're off to the show. Thank you, gorgeous, for listening. And I'm going to hook you up right now. We are 94.5 The Buzz. That was an easy win.

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Today's National Chicken Wing Day, so if you haven't made dinner plans, I mean, wings and things, bonfire wings. Ooh, Big City Wings. That's one of my favorite spots. And you know what? Big City Wings, they're onion rings. I don't know what's in them. It's like magic. All right, let's move on. Coming up at 5:10, I've got $1,000 to give you, and then we play Talk Back Karaoke. You're going to sing some Stained into that Talk Back mic to go to the sold-out show. I'm Teresa. We are 94.5 The Buzz. It'll be fun.

All right, my friend, let's figure out what you're going to do with $1,000 because I'm about to give it to you after Puddle of Mud right here. It's blurry. Then you're going to get your keyword. Then you're going to plug that into thebuzz.com. And then I'm hoping you're winning that money today. I'm Teresa. Good luck. Blurry, let's get it then. We play Talk Back Karaoke.

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0: Don't worry, I'm not stopping your music flow, but I got Eric here, picked at random for Talkback Karaoke. 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
9: The News Radio 740 forecast, partly cloudy tonight and warm with a low of 79. More of the same tomorrow with a high of 96.
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It's very crazy to me. Saturday is August 1st, and that's a good month for music. Manson's going to give us something new. And you know who else? Mike D. His debut solo album, Thank You, will be out in August. And it's got a little Beastie flavor to it. You will not be disappointed. I'm Teresa. We are 94.5 The Buzz.

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Can I just give a little love to Baby Punch? He's turned one. If you're on TikTok, you know who Punch is. Punch is the little baby monkey in China in the zoo that was rejected by his mom, right? Well, it got caught on video where he was just alone and sad, so they gave him like an IKEA monkey. And this cute little baby monkey just dragged the adopted mom fake monkey around all year. And he stole our hearts, and he's TikTok famous, and he turned one. So they go to YouTube and search Punch the Monkey, and you'll get why we are obsessed. All right, let's get back to Apocalyptica. And Adam Gontier, I'm Teresa. We are The Buzz.